0: Heroes with Beckler and Shauna.
1: So we've met Deer Rouge quite a few times.
2: Yeah.
1: The band, they're absolutely awesome. Some of the nicest people ever. They've got a bit of Terry in them, though. I don't know if you know this, Beckler.
2: Really?
1: Uh-huh.
2: Because they're so, like, put together.
1: Yeah.
2: You know, like...
1: Although you get a little inkling of it when you meet them, if you start having a couple drinks with them.
2: Yeah,
1: I guess
2: so.
1: There's a little bit of Terry there.
2: Well, and they are from Red Deer.
1: They are from Red Deer.
2: And I think even the most proper person in Red Deer has a little Terry deep down in them somewhere.
1: 100%. You know,
2: you're going to get a woo if the circumstances are right.
1: Yeah, that's it. Like,
2: you know?
1: And to be fair, when you have some drinks, you hear it sneak out of them a little bit here or there. And a little bit of the Terry accent pops up too, and a little bit of the woo. You can kind of hear it, right? But they recently had a baby reveal because they're...
2: Oh, I saw this, yes.
1: She's pregnant again.
2: Danielle's very pregnant, isn't
1: yeah,
2: she?
1: Yeah, yeah. And so they were debating what, you know, they didn't know and they wanted to do the whole baby reveal thing. And how they did it was a very, very Terry way. Did you see the video of how they did it?
2: With the boat?
1: Uh-huh.
2: Uh-huh.
1: Two boats? Yeah, yeah. So they had two speedboats that came by and they both had water skiers behind with flags. One had a blue flag, one had a pink flag. And then one of the boats shot out the cannon of whatever spray of pink or blue, but it was pink that went out and exploded across the lake. That's how they decided how to do their baby reveal. So I was like, that is extremely Terry. Like, you know, you're setting Terry up with a cannon that puffs whatever kind of smoke on the back of a speedboat. Then there's a water skier back there as well. I was like, okay, I love this.
2: We're just missing the fireworks and some Skinner.
1: And then
2: It's a girl. Woo!
1: Too bad they didn't have some sea doos ripping around there too, doing like jumps off the wakes and stuff. Then full Terry. But anyway, they're close.
2: Yes, they are from Red Deer. Mm-hmm. I gotta remember that, right?
1: Yep, their name Deer Rouge means Red Deer.
2: God
1: so
2: bless
1: it's there.
2: Them.
1: It's there.
0: Cruise.

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2: At Ellerslie Road and 170th Street, we've got a collision. Seeing some pretty steady delays in all directions. Also on 170th Street, reports of a collision southbound before 87th Avenue. Going to be about 5 minutes as you make your way through that construction zone. And on the West Henday, watch for a collision southbound after Stony Plain Road. Also adding a couple minutes to your drive. 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

0: Beckler and Shauna on Cruise.
1: Yesterday, I was watching the news. Or not really watching, but sometimes when I'm doing stuff, the TV's just on. And Inside Edition came on. I've never really watched Inside Edition before. But all I heard was the big boomy voice man introducing the stories.
2: Is that like a celebrity gossip Inside Edition?
1: Nope. No, it's just like, it's a news program on things that are going. Anyway.
2: Yeah.
1: We've laughed before about some big boomy voices and when they're a little bit unnecessary.

0: Like People's Court,
1: for
0: example.
1: People's Court's one of our favorite, hey?
0: Yeah, so this one is...
2: This is the plaintiff.
0: This is the defendant. Yeah, and like that scary voice for... And normally the stories are really stupid. They're petty crime stories. Anyway, this one might be a good contender. When you hear this big boomy voice and then the matter of the stories, I was like, something doesn't match here.
1: Hard news.
3: Dead. Why some people are blaming Lindsay Clancy's husband.
4: Then, Shake Shack shaken. What happened when a customer didn't want to leave a tip? And margarita warning.
5: How an afternoon of mixing margaritas left her covered in bandages.
4: And mom's in tears.
6: Mom is my baby.
0: So when you hear him jump in for all the moms in tears and margarita mixer, and I'm just kind of like, that voice for these stories, I think you're a little too hard on that.
1: They're very like tabloidy almost, hey?
0: Very tabloidy.
1: Like,
0: yeah, the last
1: see
0: one.
1: At the grocery store checkout.
0: Moms in tears. I'm like, are you serious? Like,
4: and moms in tears.

0: just feel like maybe it's a little too hard-hitting for what we're talking about
1: and
0: here.
1: I like how he only says three words at most.
0: That's it.
1: Mom's in tears.
0: And then he's trying to come up with some funny jokes, too, the way he says it. What was the first word? Shake, shock, shake, down.
1: Oh, I guess that was four words. Right. Really stretched on that one.
0: Really, really.
2: Cruise.

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0: traffic.
1: At Ellerslie Road and 170th Street, we've got a collision. Delays in all directions, and 170th Street looks especially slow just south of the intersection. On White Mud, there is a stall westbound by 178th Street off to the shoulder, and watch for a stall on the exit ramp from westbound Yellowhead to Victoria Trail. 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
2: Found me a reason, so check me tomorrow. We'll see if I'm leaking.

0: Kyler and Shauna on Cruise.
1: I dislike the word humanitarian. I just want to throw it out there. This kept me up at night last night, Beckler. First of all, it's kind of funny in terms of what it actually means. Like, humanitarian, you're a fan of people. That's really what humanitarian means. You know what I mean?
2: Yeah, I mean, aren't we all?
1: Yeah.
2: I mean, I am people.
1: That's it.
2: Maybe it excludes people who

0: say? It was like, yeah, well, we're here because we're a fan of people. And I just looked at her and I'm like, so am I. I don't, great, thank you for that. But like,
1: is that the actual definition of humanitarian?
0: No, I mean, technically it's somebody who, of course, goes above and beyond and helps with people who are underprivileged, people who are in need, whatever. But I mean, again,
1: different than a philanthropist, which is a fun word too.
0: That's a weird word too. I don't like that one.
1: Which is different than a philanderer.
0: The other issue I have with humanitarian is I feel like it should mean something different, because we have vegetarians who like vegetables, right? We have pescatarians who eat fish. If you're a humanitarian, you should like humans, okay? You should be, that should be the word for cannibal, not cannibal. Why does cannibal mean you like to eat humans? It should be humanitarian.
1: I think I agree with you.
0: Okay,
1: I think you've made a strong argument here, especially as an etymologist. Your opinion holds a bit of weight on this topic, so
0: I would like to start a motion to change the definition of humanitarian, please. Okay.
1: Well, as a humanitarian, you sick freak.
0: Oh my God, you...
1: It's unnatural.
0: How's it taste?
1: It's like chicken, apparently.
2: Cruise FM.

0: Cruise Evenings with Beckler and Shauna.
1: I drove past a business here, Shauna, called the Gear Shop.
2: Oh.
1: Or excuse me, the Gear Center?
2: Okay.
1: It was the Gear something. Gear Center. It must have been the Gear Shop. Without knowing what they sell, Shauna, what would you suspect you could buy at the Gear Center?
2: Immediately, steroids. First thing that came to mind.
1: Really? Someone's
2: on
1: gear, right?
2: I know it's not what it is, but I've seen everybody always calls it gear. I don't know even exactly what that means, but like steroids or something, right?
1: It is one of the slang terms for steroids.
2: Cool.
1: Yes.
2: Yep.
1: Okay. Just a retail storefront.
2: Steroids.
1: Steroids.
2: Roids.
1: Good guess.
2: Yeah, thank you.
1: Good guess. I would have thought like maybe team apparel or something.
2: I thought you work know, gear was the next one, like work boots and stuff. Work,
1: yeah. Gear is such a funny word.
2: Headgear for braces. Just giant
1: that.
2: Factory for only headgear.
1: I used to play hockey with this kid. He was very funny, and he thought gear was the funniest word. He'd be like, the guy grabbed me by my gear. Like, that is hilarious.
2: It sounds kind of like when you keep saying it that way, first of all, it loses meaning.
1: It sure does.
2: Second of all, I was like, that's a funny name for your butt, too. My
1: your
2: gear.
1: Gear? For anything can be gear.
2: I know.
1: Anything.
2: It's true.
1: Gear could be scientific equipment. It could be the
2: clothes. Whoa, take only the gear on that one.
1: She's got great
2: gear. Great gear back there. Woo-wee. I'm going to shift your gears.
1: This shop was specifically drivetrain parts. It was like transmissions and
2: that's boring.
1: Differentials.
2: Can we suggest them do something a little more exciting next time?
1: I think the market is open for someone else to be
2: gear.
1: The gear something.
2: The gear shop.
1: Factory. The gear shop. The
2: yeah. The gear factory is a bunch of gitch. Ass enhancing stuff.
1: Gear.
2: Gear.
1: Put your
2: it's
1: gear
2: lost
1: in this
2: its
1: gear.
2: Meaning completely now.

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1: One of the dumbest things we do on this radio program is find the squeakiest doors.
2: Stupid Friday shit, right? We do it. It's become really big.
1: Yeah.
3: And it was inspired by the bathroom door here at the radio station, which is unbelievably squeaky. Okay. It's comical.
1: Nothing trumps that door. It still hasn't, and this one won't either, but it's pretty funny. The best part about this squeaky door, Beckler, it's also in this building.
3: One you found?
1: Yeah. So somebody needs to come around here and oil up some doors, is what I'm thinking. So this one was yesterday. Now, this is a glass door, and when it

0: So it makes a different sound.
1: Okay.
0: Are you ready for it?
1: I'm ready.
0: We're just going to, okay.
2: Excited.
1: That's a good one. Very different.
0: It's a very different.
1: Yeah, different tonality.
0: It's squeaking exciting. Along the floor, this one.
1: Ah.
0: But it was hilarious. I was walking out here with our producer, and we were leaving for the day yesterday, and somebody goes and shuts that door, and I was like, oh my God, I got to record that.
1: Do that again.
0: This poor guy was like, what's wrong? And I'm like, nothing. I just need to record this door.
1: Great,
0: but if you like it again,
1: door. Yeah,
0: and please. it fades away, and then it has like a little finishing on it, right? Like, that's what's really funny about it. So...
1: It sounds like a really scared mouse.
0: It really does.
1: Yeah.
0: It sounds like the teapot is going off, right?
1: Yeah,
0: that's really what it sounds like there. But
1: people have been sending us their squeaky doors too, which we just love. If you got a squeaky door in your life, record that sucker, send it in, we'll play it.
0: Imagine though, like there's two people with that door. It's like, oh, one person comes in. Okay, oh, let me hold this for you. Oh, and then somebody else comes. Oh, we'll get this one for you too. Just... It's like, what is going on in that building?
1: Do you want to hear the original squeaky
0: yes,
1: door
0: please.
1: Again?
0: Yeah.
1: And the other way.
0: That is comically haunted. That is the door from any scary movie. It's just like...
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1: I got an ad on my Instagram for this cleaning service here in Calgary that was advertising European quality cleaning services.
2: Oh, they do it better.
1: Well, do they?
2: I don't know.
1: I'd never heard of that. European quality deep cleaning specifically is what they were saying.
2: I'm sure they do.
1: I never thought of Europe as being like cleaner than here necessarily, but
2: no.
1: Apparently,
2: they just do things better. Yeah, apparently. That's true.
1: Apparently,
2: okay? That's it.
1: Their clean is not, our clean is not Euro clean.
2: No. Oh. We clean things much bigger than the Americans.
3: You sloppy Americans. Oh, everything you're so, is so dirty. See, you just clean. Well, when we clean, we dance erotically.
2: Yeah.
3: Everything gets much cleaner that way.

0: Also, friend of the show, where'd the name go here? Friend of the show, Michael, sent us a photo from the grocery store saying, this one might be too on the nose, but it was a package of European wieners.
1: Oh, yeah.
0: Those How are a have thing. We never talked about European
1: There's
0: wieners?
1: There's so many. Too. They're like Vienna sausage.
0: Oh, those Euro wieners. What is for dinner?

0: you know,
1: Euro-wieners.
0: Nice and compact like our cars.
1: I'm going to put 5 or 6 European wieners in my mouth.
0: Oh, compact like my tushy.
1: They are so svelte and slender, not like your fat American wieners.
0: See, a little slippery as well. Those little...
1: Get
0: in my mouth.
1: Michael was right.
0: I'm so hungry.
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0: evenings with Beckler and Shauna.
1: I have a very small pet peeve that I would like to discuss briefly if I could, Beckler.
2: Okay.
1: When you invite somebody to somebody or suggest a plan and they respond, "Who's all going?"
2: Okay,
1: so it's not just me.
2: I've hated that one since I was a teenager, Shauna.
1: Yep. Mm-hmm. Mm-hmm.
2: I remember when we first got cell phones.
1: Yeah.
2: I got my first cell phone at 14. And you'd be at a party or something, and a friend would call and say, "Hey, what are you doing?" I'd be like, "I'm at a party." They'd say, "Who's all there?"
1: Yeah.
2: I'm like, "Well, you called me. Do you want to hang out or not?
1: Am I not good enough?"
2: Yeah.
1: That's what it immediately said. And I know it's not always the case. And sometimes maybe it's just like, do they know other people or whatever? But I'm like, yeah, if I'm not good enough, then don't call me or text about it then.
2: If you don't like the answer, are you not going to come?
1: That's
2: like, what ignorant thing to do.
1: You say, "Who's all going?" And then I respond, and then you don't respond
2: like,
1: back.
2: "Nah, I'm busy."
1: I'm good. I'm good then.
2: Disrespect.
1: Also, like, what do you want me to do? If it's a party, like you say, you want me to list everybody off for you?
2: Mm-hmm.
1: Like, well, there's Nicole, and there's Rachel, and Mike, and Steven. Like, I'm not going to do that, man.
2: There's a way to tactfully ask that too. Like, if you called and said, "Hey, do you want to do this? Mm-hmm. Do you want to go with me here?" I'd be like, "Oh, for sure, just you and me."
1: Yes.
2: I would say, and you'd be like, no, so and so is coming as well, right?
1: Very different.
2: Yeah,
1: very different.
2: Is it just the two of us?
1: Yes.
2: Or
1: because then you sound excited that it's just the two of you, and if there's more people, maybe we'd be less excited.
2: Great.
1: Very different than,
2: you know what to expect.
1: I don't want to hang out with you. So is there other people there that I like, or
2: you're not good enough?
1: Who's
2: you're not
1: all
2: enough
1: going?
2: Of a draw.
1: Yeah, I don't like you.
2: No, I've hated that since I was 14
1: okay.
2: years old, Shauna.
1: Honestly.
2: Right there with you.
1: Okay, good. I didn't know if it was just me, but thank you.
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0: Business Evenings with Beckler and Shauna.
1: We were speaking recently about Hawkins Cheesies because I posted this video of me at the plant in Ontario because I finally got to check out the plant. But they've never really advertised. And we were talking about the reasoning being that they didn't want to expand. They didn't want to have to produce beyond their means. So they purposely have really not advertised. And they just wanted to keep it kind of the level it was at.
2: One of the rare businesses where growth wasn't the goal.
1: One of the very, very few.
2: The video you made is probably the most advertising they've got in years. How many views did that get?
1: It's at like 650,000 or something right now.
2: Wow.
1: Yeah. I don't know if they like
2: it. They're like, shh. Don't tell everybody about us.
1: This was the point.
2: We're not trying to sell anything.
1: Sorry. But there are a couple other

0: businesses that don't advertise. And it's very rare, right? Obviously, normal businesses, you want to grow your business. You want to make more money. That's the point.
1: Yeah.
0: But there are a few others that have never really advertised either. Can you think of any?
1: You're talking about like big brands specifically,
0: big brands,
1: right?
0: Let's say.
1: There's all kinds of like shops in the industrial area here that don't advertise because they don't have to, right?
0: Of course.
1: It's like industry niche or whatever. In terms of big brands, well, the two that sprung to mind, because they're both very big brands in my life, are Costco.
0: I was going to say, Costco's got to be on your list there.
1: Costco doesn't advertise.
0: Nope. Nope, they don't need to.
1: Other than the flyer they hand you when you walk in.
0: 100%.
1: But you're already there.
0: Yep.
1: And the other would be Lululemon, where my wife works. And they have done some digital advertising now. Like, you'll see ads come up online. But for the longest time, they didn't. They kind of built their brand by like word of mouth and community engagement and stuff.
0: I didn't even think about that.
1: And I want to say I've also seen like mall ads. Maybe I'm just imagining that. I'm picturing like their very androgynous looking models that they always use wearing their stuff, right?
0: Yeah.
1: But Lululemon is another one that hasn't spent a ton on that sort of direct marketing, right?
0: So another one, a big one, is Sriracha. Hoi Fong Sriracha sauce, the like OG Sriracha, they have never advertised. And again, it's because people just know it's in all the stores. So it's just kind of been word of mouth and just being the OG Sriracha company. And they've been around for ages too. They're another one kind of like Hawkins that haven't changed their plant. Like the logo looks very old school. Everything about it is, you can tell, just not, they're not really putting any money into trying to update that.
1: Pretty crazy. I mean, it's cool if you can do that, but it's so rare.
0: Yeah.
1: Right? Like most people have to advertise.
0: Like Rolls Royce is another one that famously doesn't, because that's all part of it, right? It's like, well, if you know, you know.
1: Yeah.
0: If you can afford us, we'll reach out.
1: Trying to think of some of the luxury car makers and stuff, like, you know, does Ferrari advertise? Well, they have a Formula One team. That's advertising, right?
0: Totally.
1: That's,
0: yeah. And you see advertising stuff here or there. But yeah, that's kind of it. Like,
1: sure.
0: When you try and think of all those brands, I'm like, yeah. There's one appliance, though, that I find. Have you ever seen a microwave ad? An ad for a microwave?
1: No, but I think when they were new, they advertised.
0: It's true. And since, they haven't.
1: Like, microwave cooking was a thing, right? Where you get a cookbook on how to make meals in the microwave and stuff. Kind of like we treat an air fryer now or whatever.
0: Yeah, it's true.
1: They've just become so ubiquitous.
0: It's fair. But you still see like refrigerator advertisers or advertisements and stuff. And
1: that's true.
0: But microwave, they're like,
1: the fridge isn't new.
0: We're good.
1: We like what we're doing here.
0: Yeah.
1: We're feeling pretty good in big microwave.
0: You put your popcorn in here.

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0: Eckler and Shauna on Cruise.
1: I was chatting with a friend of the show at the gym yesterday. He's emceeing a wedding this weekend.
2: Oh, fun.
1: And I was asking, you know, if he was, how he was feeling about it. And he said he'd emceed one wedding before, but this one he's doing by himself. And as you know, Shauna, that is a different ball game,
2: isn't
1: it?
2: Different animal. Yeah. My boyfriend and I emceed a wedding. It was lots of fun, but by yourself is different.
1: Yeah, even when you and I emcee events, like you just, it's so much easier if you have somebody up there to kind of riff with. And 100%. Then if you like freeze up, somebody to bail you out.
2: You can also pull the chute.
1: You can pull the chute.
2: You just fly into the audience and let them finish.
1: But if you're by yourself, it's totally different. So we were talking about his, like, how to approach that role. Because I've emceed a few weddings, too. And what is your advice, Shauna? What do you think makes a good MC at a wedding?
2: Well, don't make yourself the star of the show. That's first and foremost. Like, your job is to move things along, not to be a stand-up comedian. So
1: yes, that would be my biggest tip. It's not about you.
2: Yeah.
1: You're a facilitator.
2: 100%.
1: You're like a boxer, kind of weaving in and out.
2: Yep.
1: Making a joke here, getting out, and just like making room for the real stars.
2: 100%.
1: Who are the bride and groom and their families and their friends, right?
2: So. Yeah. Also, embarrassing stories, good. Don't out people, though.
1: Right.
2: Because I've seen that several times with
1: uncomfortable
2: MCs.
1: Ones?
2: Yeah, where they like talk about some girl that they cheated with or something like that. And you're like,
1: oh, man.
2: You just ruined. Yeah. Like, don't talk about past relationships. That happens all the time where they bring up like some other, and you're like, dude,
1: that's brutal.
2: Like, why? Are you kidding? So don't do that.
1: I'm a big fan of the, again, boxing analogy, 1-2 punch of funny and then sentimental.
2: Yeah.
1: Like if you can kind of weave that in and out, that's good.
2: Yeah.
1: I think it's good to have more material than you think you're going to need.
2: For sure.
1: Because if you, for whatever reason, something doesn't work and you have to kill time.
2: Mm-hmm.
1: That's, I think, when people really get in trouble.
2: Also, don't get too much into the sauce, okay?
1: Yep.
2: Yeah. Yeah, seen that as well. Where, I mean, if a few, fine, like have a couple, that's good. But
1: if you're just loosening up, right? Uh-huh. Just easing the tension.
2: Yeah, but yeah. Don't have 17 and be slurring up there, because that also is not good.
1: The other thing I said to him is something I don't think a lot of people think of, but can make or break how the night goes, is the sound quality.
2: Yeah.
1: Like if you can get there early and do a sound check, because I emceed a wedding one time where the people at the back couldn't hear me.
2: Yeah, that's right.
1: And
2: good.
1: The people at the front, it was way too loud. So it didn't matter what I said.
2: No.
1: It wasn't landing, right? So
2: yeah. And you don't want to raw dog it. You don't want to just be shouting, you know?
1: No.
2: So.
1: You need... That's raw dogging.
2: That's raw dogging without a mic, okay?
1: We're going to go on amplified here. I'm raw dogging it.
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1: Mission Control, we're locked in and ready to go. 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Everybody get your hands up. Check it out. Oh, oh, yeah, yeah. Oh, well, anyway, that's the first time that's ever happened to me. I swear. We're 95.7 Cruise FM.

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1: Is it this weekend you're telling me you're in a lawn bowling tournament?
2: Sure am.
1: Sweet. Oh, that'll be fun.
2: Me and three friends are we've entered, yeah.
1: You were telling me about your theme, your team name and your theme, and I thought it was really strong.
2: Yeah, the Get Off My Lawn Bowlers, and then we're all going to dress as old people.
1: Wow.
2: Yeah, I thought it was pretty good.
1: That's really strong.
2: Very excited.
1: Strong name. Strong theme.
2: Thank you.
1: I'll be surprised if anybody tops you there.
2: I'm excited to dress like old people, to be fair. Yeah.
1: But I did want to come up with a few more. Just in case, you know, you ever need a lawn bowling team name in the future.
2: Yeah, that's a good idea.
1: You know, if there's any teams that are going to be in this tournament that don't have a name.
2: Yeah.
1: And I don't know if any of these are as strong as yours, but... can I share some of those?
2: Please
1: ones?
2: Do.
1: Do you have any additional ones?
2: Some other ones that I maybe kind of thought of.
1: Okay, so I thought of the Bold and the Beautiful.
2: Oh, that's nice.
1: Yeah.
2: Yep. I thought of Lawn of the Dead.
1: I also had Lawn of the Dead zombie theme would be fun.
2: Exactly.
1: Yeah, it would be real fun.
2: Uh-huh. Yeah.
1: Lawn with the Wind.
2: I also thought of that one.
1: To go all old-timey.
2: Yeah. Lawn Deer.
1: Lawn Deer, yes, all farmers.
2: Yeah, you could dress as farmers and
1: John Deere Green.
2: Yeah,
1: that'd be great.
2: Mm-hmm.
1: The Bowling Green Massacre.
2: Nope, that's not so good. I don't think that one.
1: One of Trump's press people had referenced the Bowling Green Massacre, and it never actually happened. There's no such thing.
2: No,
1: so.
2: But anything with a massacre in it is. But I guess
1: it's a fake massacre. There were no victims.
2: I guess so.
1: No one's offended by this.
2: That's fair. I did think of to do with the real. I'm like, nah, you can't do that.
1: Okay.
2: Lawn Solo. That's weak though.
1: It's not too bad.
2: The Lawn Johns, but only if everyone was named John. So I would go and I'd find a team and I would just be like, because you're all named Johns.
1: Well,
2: you got to be the Lawn Johns.
1: As we know, all names are derived from John, including yours.
2: Including mine, Shauna. So you technically are a John.
1: And that you could wear the one-piece Long Johns with the butt flap.
2: Yes, exactly.
1: Great.
2: Yep.
1: Lawn Cool Woman in a Black Dress.
2: Yeah, okay. That's easy enough to do.
1: The Holly Song.
2: A Lawn in Order and all judges, of course.
1: Yep.
2: Yep, could do that.
1: Lawn Train Running, the Doobie Brothers. I don't know what the outfit would be, but...
2: I thought Lawn Burgundy would be fun because you could all dress like Ron Burgundy of Anchorman, right?
1: Oh, that would
2: just
1: be...
2: just a good, distinct costume kind of deal.
1: Very strong.
2: Yeah.
1: Well, from that note, Lawn Cherry and Lawn McLean.
2: That would be great.
1: Mm-hmm.
2: The Lawn Darters, and you're just smoking the whole time. Yeah.
1: Lawn Darts are fun, too.
2: Lawn Darts are great.
1: This is a deep poll, but Lawn Bowl Dub All-Stars... band from the the 90s.
2: If nobody gets your reference, it's not quite as fun. Back
1: if you have to explain it, it's not good.
2: Yeah.
1: Just like a Halloween costume,
2: 100%.
1: Right?
2: I thought of this one, too. Oh, sorry.
1: Speaking of which, I saw my first Spirit Halloween today.
2: Oh,
1: there's one
2: back
1: on the cloud.
2: That's awesome.
1: Halloween season, yep.
2: Okay, so the other one I thought of is bowl movements. And you all just look like you pooped yourself, okay?
1: Like you after a bike ride.
2: Like me after my bike ride. You can see that video we just posted on social media. It looks like I pooped myself. So
1: man,
2: I can just bring those out, right?
1: Yeah, none of the other ones I have are that good.
2: Bowls deep.
1: Yeah, every slow pitch league has a balls deep,
2: that's
1: right?
2: That's why you don't, yeah.
1: I had Lawn Gone to Saskatchewan.
2: Oh, good.
1: The Lawn and Winding Bowl, if you wanted to go as the Beatles.
2: I thought of the Winnipeg Blue Lawners, if you're like Bombers fans, but that's a bit of a stretch. Mm-hmm. I don't have any other ones. Blades of Glory, I went that way too, but if you wanted to dress like Blades of Glory.
1: Grass blades.
2: Just great.
1: I get
2: grass
1: it.
2: Blades,
1: I think the one you went with is the strongest bowl movements would be the runner-up, I think.
2: Okay, so if the Get Off My Lawn Bowlers doesn't work out, bowl movements...

0: Cruise Evenings with Beckler and Shauna.
1: There's a crew of guys who have been doing some stucco work in my neighborhood.
2: Yeah.
1: But they've had to stop this week because of all the rain. Mm. And that made me wonder about parts of the world where it rains all the time. Because there are places where there are more rainy days than clear days, right? How do they get certain work done there?
2: Are there places?
1: Well, I would think so. Like, anywhere that's kind of rainforesty.
2: Yeah.
1: Is going to rain a lot. Anywhere that has a rainy season where it rains for like months.
2: Yeah.
1: Monsoon season.
2: But they also have like sunny seasons. But yeah. During monsoon season, it would be really tough to get any work done.
1: Yeah.
2: But I guess it's not much different than in the winter here when it's...
1: I guess so. Yeah, there's certain work you just can't do, right?
2: Yeah.
1: But if you live in a place where, like...
2: That's why we got construction season, Beckler.
1: That's right.
2: Summer. Construction
1: season. The four seasons.
2: We got fall, we got winter, we got
1: spring
2: construction.
1: And road work. And if you don't like the weather, you just wait 5 minutes.
2: And then it's construction
1: season. Oh, nobody here knows how to drive. And oh... Yeah, I was just thinking about that. Like, how do you paint a house in a place?
2: Are you having fun yet?
1: Working hard or hardly working.
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1: What do you got, Shauna?
2: So I learned about boob backwash. I didn't realize this was a thing, but nursing babies will backwash back into the breast.
1: Really?
2: And it's crazy, and this is how insane bodies work, but apparently they believe this is so that when they do that, then your body recognizes some antibodies and things that the body will then produce to help with the baby's immunity back.
1: So it's a two-way flow. That's crazy.
2: And just that kind of stuff just makes me, it weirds me right out. The body's a weird body.
1: Evolutionary
2: weird
1: miracle. Hey, that's crazy.
2: It really is, yeah.
1: Our producer Manning told me, and I didn't know this, but the Bow Building downtown?
2: Yeah.
1: The big horseshoe-shaped one. At the very top, there's an auditorium up there, and the seats are all sloped down towards like the stage area, and behind it is windows that overlook the city.
2: I just saw a photo of that, and it's unbelievable.
1: The Encana Corporate Auditorium. It looks amazing.
2: That's so cool.
1: Had no idea this existed.
2: No.
1: Would love to have a show up there.
2: How do we go to there?
1: How do we get a band going up there?
2: Let's go. 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

0: Rich in Edmonton. Sports talk has just seized the morning airwaves. The Nielsen Show with Lieutenant Eric storms the booth weekday mornings. We're tearing into the Oilers, breaking down the Elks, and discussing everything in between.
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0: talk has just seized the morning airwaves. The Nielsen Show with Lieutenant Eric storms the booth weekday mornings. We're tearing into the Oilers, breaking down the Elks, and discussing everything in between.
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10: We're off to a quiet start out there this morning. No stalls or collision. The roads are in good shape as well. Overnight road work is wrapping up on White Mud eastbound around Terwilliger Corner, and some barricades are up in the right lane on the Yellowhead eastbound after 66th Street. Stay in the left lane. 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

0: and a great Friday morning to you. What is up, Edmonton?
1: What say you, Nasty Crew?
0: What say you, indeed? It is a Friday installment of the Nielsen Show here on Edmonton Sports Talk. 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Nasty Chat's coming along as well. Lieutenant Eric, YouTube Trev behind the monitors, and Dave Jamieson
2: back
0: from vacation. You had a week off.
2: Professional development.
0: This is something else. Sent you to a seminar. Is that what it was?
2: Yes.
0: Perfect your craft?
2: Yes.
0: How are you doing?
2: Oh, terrific, Eric. Yeah. Terrific.
0: Okay, that's good.
2: Yes.
0: We got a lot to discuss today. It is game day here in Edmonton as week 12 of the CFL kicked off last night. Jays, another series win under the belt. Are they peaking too soon?
2: I see what we're doing.
0: Yeah.
2: Last time I was in, it was, can they hang in or are they done? And now they're getting too good too early.
0: I don't think you want to actually get a wild card spot at this point. It's best to be a half game back.
2: At the most,
0: a game back.
2: Just
0: hover around there, and then at the final, then make your move.
2: Yeah.
0: Yeah. But just keep in position.
2: Six teams.
0: Yeah, yeah. 780-218-9999 is the
3: another series
0: Paris Jewelers inbox. Sorry, Jeff, we got the YouTube going there. Paris Jewelers inbox, that's the way you can contact us today.

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1: sold
0: of the year.
1: Estes.
0: Yeah, that moved.
1: How good does that feel when you could slap that on the front of the concert hall door?
0: Yeah, a couple of days it took. Streamlined process of just heading to the website, and it wasn't no email conversation with Matt back and forth and this and that, and yes, asking you all these skill testing questions. So, yeah, it'll be great. September, it is a Tuesday, September 14th. I want to get the date correct. Mm-hmm. No, 15. 14 is the Monday. I have that off. 15, September 15th. Varscona Theater. But more on that as we make our way towards the Estes. And, of course, we'll be talking more Estes today. We'll be going over nominees for certain categories. Today, we are blessed, Dave, with going over the Nasty Chatter / Texter of the Year. Not text of the year, but texter of the year.
1: Almost too much.
0: Well, there's a lot of handles. A lot of handles that I think would be... Now, is it... It's one Nasty Chatter and one Texter. It's not just combined.
1: They're not the same, correct?
0: No, they are.
1: Trev, I don't know if Trev can help us.
0: There's YouTube, and then there's
2: they're different.
0: PJs in
1: box. Oh, they are, right?
2: Yeah,
1: okay.
2: Yeah. Separate. Okay.
0: So we have some names already on the short list here.
1: Mm-hmm.
0: Some that are a little more notorious, I guess, with both platforms. But we'll populate this, and then Zach will delete them later on in the day. But if you have any suggestions why it should be you, let us know either on the YouTube Nasty Chat or
1: and
0: the
1: And I'm sorry for holding up the whole bit you've cobbled together here, but these are not, we're voting on the person, but not their body of work.
0: No specific message, right, okay. No specific day or subject.
1: Sure.
0: Just the person over, like Horse Eyes usually wins a lot of texts of the days. Yes. And he's not really a conversational texter in the Paris Jewelers inbox, but we'll just pop in with a quip. Just... He's in it like a little spear in your side, like
1: quick strike. Yeah, a quick strike.
0: Yeah, and that's the art of the game here. Mm-hmm. So we'll go over that. I think it's a pretty good Friday show. It is game day, as mentioned. Elks looking to put Winnipeg to bed tonight. Night, sleep tight. 7:30
1: kickoff.
0: 7:30 country night, Dave. I know you're looking forward to that. Yep. The Elks have partnered with Cook County. Actually, hell of a ticket here to and fro Cook County. Get your boots scooting self on here. Here it is, country night here. Outstanding price though for this. It was like a 40, what is it here? I'm gonna pull this up and I'll buy now. It says here country night, but it's all Cook County. You get the bus. Everybody's complaining, where are the buses? Bus tonight if you'd like
1: bussy
0: for that. But it is early thoughts on this. We're gonna be going over it an hour too heavily, but you gotta be pretty bullish if you're an Elk or Elks fan tonight.
1: I think
0: there's no team in this league that scares you.
1: We're going to talk to Derek Taylor later, okay? He's the voice of the Winnipeg Blue Bombers, formerly of TSN. Guy knows his stuff about the Canadian Football League, as he should, and specifically the Bombers. But Bombers are caught in that weird space, hey, in terms of who they are right now.
0: So Jeff Hamilton said yesterday.
1: Yeah, they're in that, and it's so hard to transition successfully to the next
0: on the fly without hitting a bump. Yeah.
1: Right. So they haven't had the complete reset in Winnipeg. I don't even know with that leadership if they're allowed to have a reset. You know, they've been good for so long. Hey, that was kind of like it was in Edmonton.
0: I think you could be like, forgiven's not the word, but it would be allowed. I think you've built up some grace.
1: Oh, some equity with the fan base. Yeah. Like, thank you for giving us 10, it's a decade, right, they've been good. Yeah, you could be forgiven for saying, okay, you know, Caleros, when you retire, and some of the other names, and Brady Oliveira, who's brilliant still, when all of that comes to a close, that there would be a couple of years where it would be, what's the word, fallow, you know?
0: Yeah.
1: And that's okay.
0: Type of thing. Take a...
1: Not Ottawa Red Blacks fallow.
0: They should actually give O'Shea a year off. To kind of cobble together a new
1: sabbatical.
0: And then they bring in a stooge to kind of, you know, keep it going, keep it afloat. But
1: a stooge coach. We've had those here.
0: Well, some might say they have one in Ottawa. But this is another guy that's built up equity. But we'll get to last night's game as well. Week 12 in the CFL kicking off Thursday night, and the Alouettes stomping all over those poor, poor Red Blacks, to which I tweeted last night, Dave, I still don't think they're a bad team.
1: No. But, you know, the default you hear in football, and I've said it, I've heard it said to me, Milt Stengel said, you are your record. You know, it's pretty shallow to reach for the, but you know the effort's there.
0: I don't even know if the effort is there with the mistakes they make. And that must really be the mistakes. Yeah. Like, I think on paper, you could argue maybe, and they've got a lot of injuries, not making excuses, but we'll dive into that. Let's just go over the show here, and we'll get to the morning announcements quickly for you. They'll be coming up here for the Arundel Park short course. Off-season? What off-season?
1: Off-season.
0: Trev, you are on the oil stream later this afternoon with...
2: Zach.
0: That's noon to one. You and Zach here on the desk.
2: Oh, yeah.
0: That'll be good. A Friday installment.
2: Yeah, should be good.
0: Zach's been filling in for Reed Wilkins this week on the Reed Wilkins show, doing a hell of a job.
1: Yeah. Okay.
0: He's been laying pipe all week long.
1: Yes.
0: So off-season, what off-season 6:30? We'll be touching on that SD category, as I mentioned, nasty chatter slash texter of the year. Basically an opportunity now to nominate yourself, I guess. But if you have anybody else that makes you giggle, makes you pause and think, whether it be in the YouTube nasty chatter in the Paris Jewelers inbox, please get that person's handle in. Crack pack for Wayne's. Boy, oh boy, what a crack pack today. Popped into Wayne's yesterday.
1: I can smell them from here.
0: Fresh, new, and it's a good-looking pack.
1: Hold that cover up to me, just so I can see.
0: You got to wear shades. It's so bright. You got to wear shades. Nathan Rourke, it's the 2026 CFL edition, Upper Deck, released Wednesday. Wayne's got their hands on them Wednesday. Now, it says here, collect one gold parallel card per pack on average.
1: Okay.
0: It also has there, may contain time-sensitive redemptions. So you might win a little, you know, maybe a tour of Molson Stadium that you could send you down. Not an all-expenses-paid trip.
1: No, you have to pay to get there.
0: Pay your freight. Yeah. But once you get there, you get the tour.
1: Yeah.
0: So we'll be cracking three of these packs, brand new from Wayne's. It's coming up at around 6:50. Hour number two, we get down to business. It is game day. Derek Taylor, voice of your Winnipeg Blue Bombers, radio voice of the Bombers on CGOB. He'll be by. Haven't talked to Dietz in a while, DT.
1: Mm-hmm.
0: He'll be joining us around 7:05. He's our GS Construction headliner today, Trev, if you want to. No shut down. He'll be the big boy today. He'll be talking about the Bombers. Play Alberta early bird. We'll take a look at that. Maybe look at tonight's game as well. Jays, they're hot.
1: Dustin calling tonight's game?
0: Yes, him and Luke Wilson, country night.
1: Hello, and Luke Wilson, newly installed assistant coach at Guelph, I believe.
0: Sure.
1: I think he is.
0: Yeah. Well, the guy knows his ball.
1: Yeah. Yes, he's won a Super Bowl.
0: Well.
1: I know.
0: He didn't win it.
1: Well. You never...
0: Part of a Super Bowl winning...
1: Fair. That's the truth. But you always say, I won it.
0: That's good for the Italian Center coming up at 7:30. And Justin Sorensen, back-to-back weeks, he'll make his return to the Nielsen Show today. I said, you know, it's another home game. You did the tailgating, an outstanding breakfast sandwich there last Saturday.
1: Yeah, you raved about it.
0: That croissant sandwich. Mwah. So I wonder what he's frying up tonight. We'll get his thoughts on the tailgate, on the Elks, on the game tonight, and where he comes out on country music. Also, he was at Feast on the Field the other night.
1: And maybe we'll hit him with a Keystone Pipeline question.
0: He does work in oil and gas. Yeah, if you want to get something, yeah.
1: Sure, why not?
0: And not
1: your
0: like
1: thoughts.
0: Not a curious question, but like a trivia question. Like, try to stump him. Yeah.
1: Yes.
0: How good are you, Justin? Kind of easy trivia. Three questions to any of that kicks off the 8 o'clock hour. And as we do on Friday, Sobeys and Safeway Liquor.
1: Oh.
0: Huh. Not beer of the week, but a drink of the week. As we will be joined by today in the studio, John. He will be by from co-owner and ambassador for Sunday Session. He'll be by. We'll be sampling some vodka cocktails. If I'm looking here and I'm trying to read, it's a very small print here, but there's a transfusion cocktail. Okay. There's a half and half. Hmm. And then there's a water hazard. So kind of going off what Alley Cat's doing, those water type of mixed.
1: Dirty
0: water, I guess, if you will. But
1: okay.
0: More on that, more on the deal, but you can get. And of course, your next chance of $50 to Sobeys and Safeway Liquor on the line at around 8:30. And that's all ahead of the wrap for William Huff, which we will round out the show in hour number three. So morning announcements, though, brought to you by Arundel Park Short Course with affordable rates for juniors, seniors, and adults. Walkable par 58 course is a great family-friendly atmosphere. Perfect for all skill levels. Ideal, though, for shorter hitters and those just learning the game. Plus, you can snag a smash burger at the world-famous Shorty's after the round. Check them out on Instagram, Arundel Park SC. As Dave mentioned, Dustin Nielsen off today. He's got the call tonight. Elks and Bombers, 7:30 down at Commonwealth Stadium. Of course, we'll get you set here on EST with the Commonwealth Stadium Green and Gold Kickoff Show. That hits the airwaves and on YouTube at 6:30. Maddie and Milne will set you up, and then they'll take you down as well on the best pre- and post-game show in the city here for the Elks. Following tonight's game. So lots to get to here. Week 12, though.
1: Do we know where we're sitting for tickets? Usually we get some kind of, not a hard number necessarily, but
0: at least
1: an idea.
0: Well, Dustin retweeted Matt Young out of Saskatoon. He usually does stuff on attendance. He actually did an attendance count on the Estes as well a few days back.
1: I love it.
0: But I'm just going to go check this.
1: He does really good work, by the way.
0: Yeah, at Matt Young's CTV 16 hours ago. Capacity 28.9. Tickets sold 19,796. Tickets remaining just shy of 10,000. And that was 16 hours ago, so do the rough math.
1: Would be difficult sitting at that number, but...
0: Friday night with this, with the weather and everything, like you're looking at something there too. So flirting maybe with 4?
1: I'll say 4.
0: Yeah. So tickets still available again. And as Dave mentioned, two great nights.
1: GoElks.com.
0: GoElks.com is where you can go.
1: See, I still remember.
0: Get the tickets. Well, it's...
1: I still remember.
0: Not to be confused with Elks.com. GoElks.com.
1: Right.
0: Yeah. But yeah, great night. Fabulous weather tonight. Get out there. It should be great. If you thought the tailgate Saturday afternoon is good, I've been saying Friday night, Western team in town. That kicks. It's PG-13. This is a little more on the rating scale.
1: A little more
0: nasty out there for all you you nasties. But yes. Let's get to morning announcements. Week 12 in the CFL, of course, kicking off last night. The Edmonton Wildcats went into Saskatoon last Sunday, Dave, and beat the Saskatoon Hilltops.
1: Which is a tall order.
0: Which is upset of the year, I would say, in global sport.
1: Global sport.
0: But if you see that, you're like, well, anything can happen. Then you look to last night's game and you say, well...
1: David, Goliath, all that stuff.
0: Alouettes coming off a bye.
1: Mm-hmm.
0: Ottawa was looking that first drive, man.
1: They were hungry.
0: They got down there. They eventually punched it in.
1: Well, yes.
0: Yeah.
1: Not then easily, but...
0: Turnovers, a blocked kick, a missed kick. I mean, if both those kicks would have connected, they would have been at some point down by 8.
1: And that wasn't just, okay, it's one, you know, lots of snaps have been bobbled in the history of doing this, that center to holder, you know, transfer.
0: It's very tough.
1: But to have it snatched out of the holder's hand and then run back as far as it was...
0: It's red blacks football. That's what we've become accustomed to. But the stat line, though, for both teams, like the box score at the half was actually pretty close. Time of possession, yardage, and all that stuff. But it was turnovers that plagued the red blacks last night. Mistakes. That's what their brand of football is right now. Mistakes, turnovers, and all that type of jazz.
1: MBT came in late to play a little MBT ball. He's looking more and more like an early settler.
0: The Macbeth.
1: Yes.
0: The Macbeth.
1: Yeah.
0: Great night again, fantasy Tyson Philpott, 9 grabs, 2 touchdowns, 75 yards. Davis Alexander tossing a pair to him.
1: Top Canadian this year, there is no doubt, hey? Philpott?
0: He's a guy, Dave, and you've been around the CFL a long time. I mean, I was always familiar with one Corey Philpott.
1: Of course.
0: And when the Philpott brothers broke in, I said, well, this is going to be odd. I always think about Corey Philpott.
1: DC Lion.
0: Tyson Philpott now makes me think of Tyson Philpott and not Corey.
1: Yeah.
0: He's gotten past, he's out of the shadow of his father now, at least in my mind.
1: Oh, you and many other people. Yeah. I think he's no longer son of.
0: He stands on his own name. Yes. So, another great night for him as the Alouettes are chasing all sorts of records. 46-16, they prevail down in Montreal. And, of course, tonight, the big one here at Commonwealth Elks and Bombers. Saturday, fascinating one. I've been saying Toronto at home to Hamilton. Battle for second place in the East. That'll get underway at 5. And Week 12 will wrap up Sunday at 5 with the Riders visiting the British Columbia Lions. Jays.
1: Huh.
0: Trev.
1: They win. Vladdy on a rehab.
0: Another series win, and this time down at Tampa.
2: 2 of 3. Yeah, I'm surprised. I'm very, very surprised. I did not have
1: that's a tough place. They haven't won since, 23? Sweat taking a series from the Trop
0: suck. You want to talk about home field advantage. I mean,
1: the Trop.
2: That is an advantage. For sure. No, it was nice. This is great. Like, I'm still... I don't know. Like, I'm still, I want to see a little bit more, but I'm loving what I'm seeing. And what I mean by that is just I'm not quite sold. Like, is this a mediocre, like, okay team?
0: Well, they get
2: just
0: a wild, really they get good to right the wild card now? And then lose, and then that's it.
2: Yeah,
0: then
2: right? So I'm still, I'm holding on. I like what they've been able to do. Obviously, if you're a Jays fan, you got to love what they've been able to do in the last few series. Big series wins, big games that they've been able to win. It's been good. Bats have been alive. Pitching's been solid. Defense, for the most part, has been pretty good as well. So you take it, baby. 2 of 3 against the Rays. Let's go.
1: So you guys are cheering for the Jays. I'm cheering for Rodgers. the owner.
0: Good. Yeah, good for you.
1: To make more money.
0: They don't have enough fandom there on that side of it.
1: So you guys cheer away for the people in costumes.
0: The business of sports.
1: I'm cheering for the suits.
0: Yeah, yeah. The business of sports.
1: Yes.
0: Tidy day on the bump for Bieber. Seven strikeouts over seven innings pitched. He allowed just one earned run and four hits. So good work on the mound from him. Varland coming in as well late. Another home run from Okamoto. Looks like Vladdy's tuning up in his preparation to come back as well. So... yeah, they're looking good. We talked about this little stretch of games for the Blue Jays, this little bump here of some American League, favorites and better teams. They take 3 of 4 against the Red Sox. They take 2 of 3 against the Yankees, and now 2 of 3 against the Rays. They will now visit the Yankees for a 3-game set beginning today, first pitch 5:05. So, I mean, you keep piling up these series wins. You're going to drop one along the way, but you just keep getting 2 of 3 or 3 of 4, and you're in a good spot.
1: Can I just say something? And Major League Baseball doesn't get a lot of people or have many people applauding its efforts, but this is when the schedule makers get it right to have this happening at the end of the year. It sounds obvious, but the interdivisional stuff, you live for this.
0: Those are the big games. Now, they will have a series with Baltimore. I mean, they do have a whole handful of games to come after this stretch run. And that's where you can see maybe they come home and host the Royals and drop 3 straight or something like that. They host the Mariners as well. But they'll be playing some teams around them. Guardians, Orioles, as mentioned, Tigers as well as series of them. The Rangers still to come. Mm-hmm. So a lot of other... if they can just keep it going but... yeah, peaking too early.
1: Canada's team.
0: You get over this hump, you look real good, and then they...
2: yeah, that's what worries me. I could totally see that happening.
0: This year's Jays.
2: Yeah. Absolutely.
0: Golf LPGA. Brooke Henderson, of course, down at the Royal Mayfair here in Edmonton, LPGA. She was 3-under yesterday, opening round. Second round action will continue later today. So there's that at the CPKC Women's Open right here in Edmonton, BMW Championship on as well. Cincinnati Open, your quarterfinals yesterday, I think we were underway there.
1: Yes. Boy, that tournament has been plagued with a lot of, tough weather, intense heat, humidity, and a lot of rain delays. And it's been, I've been ducking in and out. Sabalenka's obviously out. But the news yesterday in tennis, which was cool, was Alcaraz is healthy and you're going to be playing the U.S. Open.
0: Yeah.
1: So that was kind of, Cincinnati is unfolding. You know, the names largely are at the wayside now, but there's some really good tennis still, obviously. But the fact that Carlos is going to be in for the U.S. Open is a huge, huge bit of news in that world.
0: Felix Auger-Aliassime making it...
1: Round of 16.
0: A few texts here as well. And just another Formula One picks up again this weekend, Dutch Grand Prix. So we'll be keeping an eye on that. I'm going to get to it. That's good for 7:30. Big football game tonight here in Edmonton. Another one tomorrow night in the Prairie Football Conference. We'll have more on that as well. Huskies and Wildcats from the JP Bowl. You got to love that. It's going to be a great weekend of football here in town. A few texts here, 780-218-9999. Bones says the Mosquitoes have the girls on the run at the Mayfair. Yeah, that's got to be... It'd be something down there, hey?
1: Yeah. Well, I got bitten maybe badly yesterday. My forearms are ablaze today.
0: Instead of dome it, as they say for stadiums, and maybe net it. Net the horse.
1: Fumigate it. Or have a movable one that just kind of follows the golfers.
0: What are those fumigating tents? You know?
1: That'd be intense down there.
0: Yeah, yeah. Vance Van Vandervan, finally somebody speaks up for the little guy. Thank you, J-Mo.
1: Yes.
0: Troll says, change them back to Rough Riders. One in the league isn't enough. Or Pirates, as you said, they were honoring, right? Shreveport Pirates.
1: That's Pirate football right there. Pirates went 0-14.
0: Yeah, they're approaching
1: but they finished 3-1. And it's all how you finish.
0: Yeah.
1: Yes.
0: Abutsky says, Ottawa play-by-play guy AJ Jakubik last night as they were summarizing the first half. I'm trying not to get mad. That says it all for Red Blacks this year. I think there was a play as well, Marshall Ferguson and Glenn Suter on the call last night. Marshall said, can you believe that happened? And Glenn Suter says, with Ottawa, yes.
1: I noticed a subtle change in Suter's tone as that game wore on, where he started out maybe somewhat sympathetic to their plight, But as a former player, he would know, like, it's on you, man.
0: Ambassador of the league, yeah.
1: Yes, and a is strong ambassador for the CFL. But as the game progressed and the separation between Montreal and Ottawa became more apparent, Suter was losing patience. And the idea of the nice little puppy dog that you know, cared for and patted on the head and fed and watered, he was like, these guys are bad.
0: Yeah, we got it.
1: Like, they are richly deserving of being 0-10.
0: Glenn might be placing a phone call early this morning.
1: Yes, be better.
0: What did we see here? We will not. I will not.
1: I will not stand for this.
0: Yeah, yeah.
1: Well, I tweeted last night to sparse approval, but if Stuart Johnson can move the goalposts, can he not end games early? Just phone it in from Toronto and say that's enough. Stop. We're good.
0: Yeah.
1: We've seen enough.
0: The referee just, instead of a orange or yellow flag, it's a white flag, and you place it.
1: You make an announcement in both languages.
0: Absolutely.
1: Right? Because you're in Montreal and you say the game is fini. We're out.
0: And then he pulls out a gun, bang.
1: That's, and everyone that's runs signature. Off the field. Sure. It's over.
0: Gold medal, Mark. Sweet to hear JMO and LT this morning. Have a rad show. Thank you, Mark.
1: Thank you.
0: Dance Party Friday. Okay, yeah, well, it is Dance Party Friday. If you have any requests, I think we've got the musical library all packed up, but that's good. If you have any, get them in Nasty Chat or Paris Jewelers inbox, 780-218-9999. Hour one of the Nielsen Show is brought to you by Ewell.
1: Ewell.
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1: What off-season?
0: That's coming up for GCL Diesel. SC's categories, we'll dive into that. And the crack pack for Wayne's 2026 Upper Deck CFL. We're cracking these live on the show all here in hour one. But let's get to a sports update with YouTube Trev. 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
1: Sure am.
0: 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Trev's got the update. Lieutenant Eric Dave Jameson in for Dust Nielsen. We'll be back in a couple seconds live here from the Popeyes Louisiana Kitchen Studio.
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10: Pretty nice conditions out there. No issues on the go and volume is light. However, we do have some overnight road work wrapping up on White Mud near the Terwilliger Corner as you make your way east. Light volume as you make your way on the Yellowhead eastbound into the city approaching the West Henday. And crews are still working on the Yellowhead eastbound by 66th Street, and that is affecting both the left and right lane. So stay in the center lane. FanDuel is now live in Thrill Alberta. 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
11: 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Dave Jamieson in for Dustin Nielsen. He's got the call tonight, Friday Night Football TSN. Elks Bombers, 7:30 down at Commonwealth. We'll get you set here on Edmonton Sports Talk with the Green and Gold Kickoff Show with Maddie and Milne coming your way at 6:30. 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We'll have a Play Alberta early bird coming up in hour number two. But let's get to the remainder of hour one here, and it starts with off-season. What off-season? For GCL Diesel. 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They are the critical engine component experts, proud to serve Edmonton, Northern Alberta area for over 50 years. So YouTube Trev, you heard him there on the sports update, and welcome back to everybody listening on 95.7 Cruise FM as well. For off-season, what off-season today, you had an interesting, it's Friday, it's a fun little question. It's not an in-depth analytical look at anything.
12: Should be, but you guys have to figure that out.
13: Your approach?
11: But what is it? Oh, approach, I get it.
13: The LPGA underway at the Royal Mayfair, right? We got beautiful some golf course in Edmonton, which you love to see. So LT asked the question, what would you like to talk about? What about this? Out of all the Oilers nasties,
11: current
13: Oilers,
12: yes,
13: who would you like to golf with the most? Who would be the most fun? Who do you think has the best stories? Maybe do you think an Oiler sucks at golf and you want to flex your game and show them how good you are? So that's kind of what we're talking about.
11: Maybe you get an Oiler for a round and you want to kind of, you know, talk him up.
13: Yeah.
11: For the upcoming season. You'd go with Ike Howard and kind of, pump his tires
13: play your game
11: for a whole.
13: Play your game.
11: Yeah.
13: It's got to be yourself.
12: Just keep saying play your game for the whole

0: round.
1: Yeah.
0: Nothing else.
1: After every shot. That'll play, man. That'll play.
0: That'll play.
1: That's stick not bad.
0: It. Yeah. Stay with it. Stay with it, Ike.
1: Who has the most tea? You know, maybe you want to get some gossip. Like, which Oiler? Hey, like, hey, Connor.
0: Oh, they wouldn't
1: tell me
0: give
1: about
0: it up.
1: This.
2: Well, that's, yeah.
1: Is this a rumor? Is this a rumor? Is this true? Did this happen?
2: So it depends. You're picking a player depending on either you want to boost them up or try to give them a confidence shot, or you're looking for some in-room type of. Now, I wonder who would be.
0: I know where I'd go.
1: Tell me about.
0: I know where I'd go.
1: Tell me about Ken Hitchcock.
0: I absolutely would like to ride in the cart with the Nuge.
1: Okay.
0: And just get him in a reflective state of mind. Just gentle questioning, probing. Talk about horse racing, and then go, Nuge, at any point in all of this.
2: As you pull out a cigar?
0: Yeah, of course, and I light it.
2: Colt for you, yeah?
0: Yeah, wine-tipped. And you ask him, at any point in all of this mess, and it's good now, and you're enjoying it, you've had some great years, did you ever think, God, I'd like to be out of here? Like, Nuge, just to kind of, because I'm still fascinated by him as this guy who has been here for, how many years now are we into Nuge? 15?
1: Yeah.
0: Is it 15?
1: Yeah, it might be 16.
2: Round up to 25.
1: Well,
0: like it in dog years.
2: Yes.
0: Yeah, in 15. Dog years, it's...
2: Horse years.
1: First year was 2011.
0: Wow. And just get him reflective.
1: Yeah. I like that.
0: Like that sit-down interview at the end. You know when he announces? And knowing him, he may just not show up one year, and then he'll go, oh, he's left. He's
2: We'd
0: done.
2: Never see him again. He's on the horse farm, and he just does his, civilian life.
0: Right. Which would be, you know, he's entitled to do that. Mm-hmm. But that sit-down where, you know, they fly in Scott Oak, or, you know, someone to do the, okay, let's go. You arrive here and you're, well, how was he, 19?
1: Yeah.
0: And you're in the NHL. He's never played on the farm. Has he ever been sent down?
1: No, there was just the lockout season one year when he was there.
2: Yeah,
1: it was
2: the kind of, yeah.
1: But yeah, besides
0: Dude,
1: that.
0: You've been through all of this. And then coaches. Just put up pictures of the coaches.
1: Who's your favorite
2: coach?
1: He's
2: got the war stories.
1: Who is your favorite coach?
2: That guy's got the war stories.
1: Oh, who's your least favorite coach?
0: Just go through them.
1: Yeah.
0: What do you remember of Todd Nelson? And he drove his Camaro.
2: Yeah, you wouldn't run out of topics to discuss on a round of 18 with him.
0: No, nope.
2: That's a good point.
0: Yeah,
2: you would have a lot to get through.
0: We're both
2: maybe even more in the clubhouse,
0: right? He's a Burnaby guy.
2: You'd even take it to the 19th hole. You'd probably still have more to talk about when you get
0: talk about four rinks now, eight rinks in Vancouver.
2: Klima's Lid texts in 780-218.

0: 1-800-228-9999. I realize he's a former Oiler, but I'd want to golf with Fogle. Extremely friendly, personal guy who'd have some great stories.
1: Oh, yeah.
0: Okay. But
2: yeah, Fogle's cool.
0: Keeping on the current, Spruce Grove Corey says, Trent Frederick, to find out just what exactly he has on Bowman to get that deal.
2: I'm going to tell
0: might take
2: everyone.
0: You a full round. But
1: just Trent, just tell me. Just it'll tell go me. No further.
0: Yeah. But you get him going through the first five, like you keep feeding him. Like you just right. Yeah, it's, yeah. It's a
1: he'll
0: long
1: have
0: play.
1: Another visit, please.
0: Yeah, yeah.
1: Yes.
2: There's a few Hymans.
0: Hymans oh, a lot. Yeah, okay. Yeah. That's not the fun answer. It's the wise answer. That's kind of the...
1: Yeah, well, because you're guaranteed good conversation.
0: It'd be a fun night, day out, and you would... Yeah, good conversation. Yeah,
2: you'd come out of that feeling like you'd feel good. Bucks.
0: Yeah.
1: Well, you talk about a lot of things. You know, he's now, you know, he's becoming a hockey owner, or is a hockey owner, and the books, obviously, that he works on, the kids' books. But it might get to the point where he's asking you more questions about you, where you go, God, I wish he'd just kind of golf.
0: Absolutely.
1: We could just kind of get through this.
0: Yeah, that's how it would go.
1: Please.
0: That's how it would go.
2: Yeah.
0: Tube Sock says, could I just meet them in the clubhouse after for a pint? Golfing is kind of lame. Well, there's Tube Sock. He's always got to take the exercise and flip it on its head here.
1: Yes.
0: Yeah, I get it. Well, what if you were Tube Sock, if you were whatever sport? I mean, fill in the blank if it's not golf. I mean, see him on the squash court there.
1: Yes.
0: Yeah, a lot of Hymans, a lot of Nuge. Where's this one here? Troll says Leon or Hyman. You want to take the Deutschland Dangler out for a round, eh?
2: See swing.
1: You know, that's not a bad call.
2: He's got some good
0: stories. Drive that ball.
2: Yeah. Oh,
1: well, and also, you might talk about Europe.
2: What's it like? Is there golf in Europe? Something like that, you know?
1: get the conversation going.
2: Do you have
0: golf?
2: Golf in Germany?
0: Speaking of Europe, your thoughts on the Global Series 2027? Yeah, Cologne and Munich, hey? Partnering?
1: Yes. Yes.
0: That's good.
1: The entire game has to be played in German. Like, all conversation German on the graphs. Ice, all the announcements, but like,
0: Jack Michael's doing the
1: but game in German.
0: He learns the Deutsch, now. Yes.
1: Yes.
2: That's good.
1: Oh, it's great. They haven't been back. They were there years ago, right? As I recall.
2: Yeah, 2018, I believe.
1: Was it 2018? Okay.
0: Where was that in? Was it Germany?
2: Yeah, that was a different city in Germany. I forget where. They played the New Jersey Devils.
0: That's right.
1: Yeah. That's right.
2: To start the season.
1: You know, not unexpected.

0: seemingly is, you know, they want to conquer new frontiers.
1: Yeah, it's good for the Oilers to be a part of that and on the forefront of it. Atif says, Ike Howard, the professor, to find out why he didn't want to stay in Tampa Bay. How you'd go with Ike Howard, though, hey?
2: Okay, well, I didn't even think of Howard and until you brought him up. So now,
0: well, you're close in age,
2: but now that I'm thinking Howard, I got Howard on my mind. But originally I was thinking Boosh. I think it would be funny to just make fun of him, like on his swing. You suck, Boosh. You suck, you know, I could really bro it up with him, I think. And then just to see the Boosh bomb on the driver, watch it just sucks. It's just terrible.
0: Yeah,
2: just
0: can't get a hold of it. Like you hoped.
2: It's just weird.
1: Not at all.
0: Sure, it's fantastic.
2: But then the easy answer, like for me, is McDavid. Just like, you know, he's competitive. He wants to, it would be cool to say, you know, I beat Connor in a game of
1: golf. Realistically, I think he is the Oiler that most people would want to golf with.
2: Probably.
1: Now. But how
2: but I like Howard. I think that would be fun. Just play your game.
0: Not one of the goals.
1: I would just be this like, would be a chance for you to
2: just, you know, you're good.
1: Pump him up.
2: You're so good. You deserve to be on this team, man. Go show him.
1: Mini Cooper says, I just want to slam beers with Pod Coles in and by hole 9 or 10, have like 3 to 4 hilarious inside jokes that no one else understands.
2: He just starts speaking Russian the whole time.
1: He'd be in the pond or something.
0: Who was that former NHLer that famous
1: wrestling down, match down
2: Tarski or
0: down south, right?
1: We all know now. Threw him in the drink.
2: Stop.
1: You could wrestle in pods. You guys would be topless in the little lake there. He'd be
0: Tube would start one of those altercations and then sort of back out and let the Oiler handle it.
2: Yeah, oh yeah.
1: I bet you could dare Pod Colson to do a lot of stuff.
0: Oh yeah.
1: Like he'd
2: go
1: be
2: get
1: nude
2: me my ball.
1: By hole like 12 or something. Like he'd be on
0: shirtless by hole 3.
1: Oh, yes.
0: Like there's no, you know, and the course marshal has no control.
1: Hit the ball out of my mouth. You lay down, you put the tee in there, and you just smack it.
0: That's how we do it back home.
1: Oh,
0: God.
1: And that'd be Pod Colson would be a good one.
0: Yes.
1: Winston Butterworth says, golfing with the Bash Brothers. I'm sure there's a few beer on that round. Cheers, Winston Butterworth. Yeah. So that'd be like, what, Doc and Frederick,
2: Samansky.
1: Samansky, those types of guys.
0: Hard working round. That would be a hard working, honest round of golf.
1: Brandon on Manning fills out his foursome. I would pick 3 Oilers to round out the foursome, Leon Nugent Hyman. So there you go. That is just a fun little topic.
0: No analytics there.
1: No. Offseason. We're nearing the end of it for GCL Diesel here, but who would you like to golf with?
0: Coming back.
2: No.
1: Yes. PTO of the day.
0: Yeah.
1: What about Babcock? Hey, get him on the course? That'd be an interesting round.
0: Who?
1: And DJ Smith, of course. He'd be driving the cart.
0: DJ has to step in a lot. Mike, I'll take it from here.
2: He gets his own solo cart.
0: I'll bring the humor. You just sit in the cart. I'll tell you when we're ready to move on.
1: Babcock comes out. He's dressed like Payne Stewart. He's got the fluffy hat. Like he's really old style. It's quite a look. Let's get into the Estes. As I mentioned, the Estes brought to you by Mr. Mike's. They are going down once again, sold out. But maybe an announcement. I don't want to speak out of turn here, but you might be able to find your way and win your way in, I guess, to the Estes later on as we make our way up to the September 15th date. Tuesday night, September 15th, 6 o'clock. I think red carpet there. Red carpet brought to you by Hammer Injury Law. And of course, the SD is presented by Mr. Mike's. But today we are blessed with.
0: Could I see this online? Will the SDs be streamed? No, it's live and in person.
1: And I think we did stream it 1 year, did we not? Or we videoed it and then you could.
2: Yeah, we didn't stream it.
1: How did that work?
2: Maddie recorded it.
1: That's what it was.
2: For the purpose of uploading it somewhere.
1: And insurance.
2: Down the road. And then it never happened.
1: Yeah.
2: Which is okay.
1: But today we're talking nasty chatter / texter of the year. So who do you think? 780-218-9999 or be heard in the nasty chat here on YouTube. I know a lot of people, you know, for better or for worse, have their names remembered. The nasty chatter of the year, some of the people we have in the category today, Ace96, Smitty the Welder.
0: I've heard of Smitty the Welder.
1: Yeah. He's always making his opinions heard. Mm-hmm.
0: As he should.
1: Chief Andy.
2: Good old Chief Andy.
1: No Shoggy in St. Albert on here.
2: No.
1: But I think he could be. Like, I mean, look, good or bad, he's always in there registering his negative comments. Yeah, it's something that gets people going.
2: That qualifies.
1: It does. Jen Cool, who we haven't seen in the Nasty Chat for some time, but Jen, holler if you hear me.
0: Holla back, girl.
1: And Rip City as well.
2: Rip City's in there.
0: Yeah.
1: And he's always in the Nasty Chat. I mean, there's a lot of...
2: I would throw in Penners. Just looking at it right now, I see his name twice.
1: Well, I would add Casino Dealer.

0: More so on the Paris Jewelers inbox.
1: Right, okay.
0: Texter of the year. I think we could really fill this one out a little more. William Mike Spear.
1: Yes.
0: Smith TM14. Dave in Section T. Shout out Dave. He'll be tailgating later tonight as well. But Texter of the year. I mean, I'm going to put in Horse Eyes because he usually has a good... It's a good handle. And as I said, he usually has a pretty good jab. It's not a conversational texter where he's always in, but he usually comes in, he pips text of the day away from people. So I think that would qualify you pretty well.
1: Mm-hmm.
0: Who else? Atif doesn't make it on any list. We won't be playing any Atif songs today. We have sent off his mumble rap, 2 minute, whatever you want to call it. Jaunty and Victoria's got it. He's going to do something with it, hopefully. I'm sure he will. He's good at his work.
1: I like that you have this incredible listener, supporter of EST in Atif, and you have this adversarial relationship with him. It's really a unique.
0: It's a love-hate.
2: Yeah, it's pretty unique.
0: He loves the abuse. He can't resist the abuse.
1: Right.
0: Yeah.
2: He loves it.
0: He knows what he's doing.
1: Yeah.
2: Like, I just went on the oil stream. Only one chat in there. Casino Dealer Jay.
0: Yeah.
2: Already. And it's been like that for a year. So
0: he lays his claim.
1: Okay.
0: Duck Dad says vote CDJ. Amish Man says hashtag vote for Duck Dad. Duck Dad in the nasty chat as well.
2: Shaggy in St. Albert, say my name and I appear. There he is.
0: Look, man, I got to tell you, like,
1: Shaggy?
0: I know.
1: Is that Shaggy or Shaggy?
0: We don't know. Whatever. It's debatable. But no, man, I look, during Oilers season, there's a lot of you trolls that pop up and Shaggy or Shaggy in St. Albert. I like the work you do, man. Like, you get people going. Oilers pre and post.
2: I'm all for it.
0: If we all came to here and agreed at the town square, it wouldn't be that fun.
1: No.
0: He's usually got a lightning bolt of opinion, and it makes the world go around. So we need people. We need people like Chief Andy and of the sort.
1: That's why you open the phones.
0: Yeah. Which we will be doing later on in our
1: doing
0: three
1: later
0: day.
1: In
0: Thank
1: the hour.
0: You for reminding us. There.
1: Yeah.
0: But 780-218-9999, get in who you think should be either. And yeah, Vance Van Vandervan, I nominate myself. Sure, you can do that too. And Vance, you have a lot of good texts. I'm going to put you in here for the mix as well. Text of the year, why not?
1: Now, this is great. It's an exercise, and then all of this gets deleted later. Right?
0: Yeah, we're kind of doing pointless work here, but Zach will go in and with a fine-tooth comb. Scuba Steve says, Atif deserves his own category, best interpretive spoken word. Probably not. Maybe next year. Jay from Salt Spring, Texan.
1: What? Wait a minute.
0: Jake the Potato or Jake Potato announced his engagement on air before his fiance knew. Yeah, well, that's a good...
2: That was pretty big.
0: That was a big moment, I guess. But for overall throughout the year, maybe falling a little short.
2: Consistency is key.
0: That's what we're looking for here in this.
2: Consistency.
0: Somebody that's in every day, pounding the box, pounding the nasty chat. That type of thing. So
1: so it's volume, not necessarily quality.
0: No, not necessarily.
1: Okay.
0: The quality, so if you get down to like the
1: like
0: finals.
1: Us.
0: Yeah, if you get down to the you make it out of the nominees and you're there for the final four, then it might go to quality, I guess. But right now, volume. And Shaggy and Snabbert, I bring reality. Yeah, that's
2: there he is.
0: Max Pazuzu as well, a lot of shouts for him.
2: Yeah. Shout out.
0: He's always in the chat as well, so yeah, we'll populate this category even more as we make our way throughout the day here. Abutski, yeah. We could even go for people that float into my DMs unsolicited. Abutski would take grand prize for that, I'm sure. Just kidding, Abutski.
1: Oh, come on.
2: This is a tough one, though.
1: We love.
2: Like, out of all the, like, there is a lot of very valid cases.
0: I think it's unfair to award one winner for each. Because the rubric
1: is... Why don't you do it like the Olympics? Gold, silver, bronze.
0: Yeah,
1: listen,
0: we can float
1: I'm
0: that
1: just a contractor
0: I
1: who drops in.
0: We
1: don't have to
0: that.
1: Listen to anything I say.
0: Look, Maddie's always open for last minute changes to the event that he's put forth. So,
1: yeah, he's really open to that stuff.
0: You should have saw it yesterday. We had guest of the year, like recurring guest or one time one off guest, and he said, "Well, it could be a couple of times." So what? So now what? So he's taken this gray area and just. So, but that's Matt, and this is his, you know, he's...
1: Be more like Stuart Johnson.
0: He's so
1: just
0: proud of this.
1: Move the goalposts.
0: Watching him work the nasty, the Estes, like the Wizard of Oz behind the curtain.
1: Yes.
0: And he's got that going, and he's handing out awards and envelopes and everything. He's just... man in his element. Yeah, here's
1: a gift card for you.
0: So that's your Estes. Now, Estes, once again, September 15, Tuesday. 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

0: That's a call, 1-855-98-HAMMER. And, of course, the SDs presented by Mr. Mike's, and we thank them for that. Let's get into the crack pack right now for Wayne's Sports Cards. Popped into Wayne's.
1: And?
0: Yesterday, I knew Wednesday these would be out. Go in Thursday. They've got boxes there. You can pick up a box, pick up a pack, whatever you like. Mm-hmm. The 2026 CFL Upper Deck. Nathan Rourke on the cover, nice silver pack, yep. Collect one gold parallel card per pack, on average, it says. And it also says, may contain time-sensitive redemptions. So, you know, going to Pinball's house and touring. I'll give you that one, Trev. Yep. Touchdown. Okay, let's crack these babies. I'm loving this here. Current teams, current players, all that sort of jazz.
1: May contain time-sensitive redemption.
0: Yeah, like I wonder what
1: fine print. What does that mean?
0: Ooh, Dante Myers from your Cincinnati Bengals. That's a nice looking card there. Star rookies, Kyler Fisher, Hamilton Tiger Cats, Yoshi, Jamarcus Hardrick.
1: What?
0: Another ref. Ooh, I got an auto. God. Star rookies, Quincy Vaughn. Autograph there. Love that. Slab that. Cody Fajardo.
1: Haralahu.
0: That's a good action shot of Liam.
1: Kicker. Liram. Liram.
0: They got punter cards. I wonder if there's a punter set you can complete.
1: Tyler Snead. That dude can ball. Clarence Montreal Hicks. Alouettes. These are good-looking cards,
0: these are
1: man.
0: Actually really fresh.
1: Star rookie, Aaron Casey, Toronto Argonauts.
0: Okay.
1: These are good-looking. This is good-looking stuff.
0: Yeah, they really did a...
1: Grab it while you can. Zach Collaros.
0: Good job. Oh, and a...
1: Yeah.
0: Width-wise card.
2: This is interesting.
0: A couple riders.
1: This should be the landscape.
0: Down. Yeah. Did you really get him getting hit by the blind side?
1: Come on now. Well, don't do that.
0: When we remember Zach Collaros, it's kind of...
1: Can I say this, though? As someone who actually used to help players get their cards, used to have to order them. The player would go, sign me up. And they would check a box, and then we had to find the photo and then send it in.
0: And you found the photo? Like,
1: yes, I would help them find it with Dale McMillan, the team photographer, AJ Allen. He's in Saskatchewan, but it says Red Blacks.
0: No, he's Red Black, yeah.
1: Okay, and then this is Keelan White. Oh, good player for the Red Blacks.
0: Yeah, real good receiver there. Probably the rookie card. Yeah, I like that. Trev, who do you got? Who did you crack?
1: He's a good looker.
2: So this is kind of funny.
1: Yeah.
2: First poll. We've got Winton McManus.
0: Oh, Mr. Toothpick himself.
2: Right? So second card, Winton McManus.
0: No way.
1: Come on, no.
2: But then it's okay. We've got Adarius Pickett.
0: Okay.
1: Oh, yeah.
2: Pretty cool. And then the next card, Adarius Pickett.
0: You've gotten a factory reset pack there
2: but then we got Javon Leak.
0: Okay. Got him in fantasy this week. Hopefully for big things.
2: Yeah. So, not bad. And then Julian Hauser.
0: Hauser, yeah.
2: Nice. But isn't that weird? Have you ever seen that before?
0: Yeah, it happens. It can happen.
1: That is like a two-yolk omelet or egg.
2: That's rare.
0: Yeah, right.
1: Two-yolk
0: egg. No, it is, yeah.
1: Yeah.
0: It'd be something if you got two auto cards in there, but... okay, well, that's not bad. Good-looking cards. Get them at Wayne's today. More than just cards, Funko Pops, Lego, comic books, and, of course, magic cards. Wayne's Sports Cards here on the West End. 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So check them out today. Wayne's, good work. Staff down there, Wayne, Nikki, and everybody, they'll help you out. Go and ask for the new CFL cards. Tell them EST sent you. Chris Gand in the Nasty Chat, I know. Alexander Holland's a pair of catches last night. I did indeed not start him. I picked up Dembski for the Dunya this week. So hopefully with Zach Collaros back there, he gets a few touches as well tonight. But didn't go the Holland's route. But let's get more for that football game. We'll be joined next by the voice of the Bombers, radio voice Derek Taylor from CJOB. He'll join us on the Firehouse Subs Hotline. He'll be your GS Construction headliner today. That's just after the sports update here with YouTube, Trev. 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
3: Watch out for collisions southbound 50th Street just south of the Henday. Also volume building this morning eastbound on the Yellowhead Highway near 127th to 121st. Westbound still a little bit light through that area. And we have volume growing white mud around the Rainbow Valley Bridge work both directions and some more volume on Gateway northbound towards 34th Avenue. Plus road work on the Yellowhead eastbound after 66 with the right lane blocked. Time's almost up to win a Ford F-150 plus a Jayco trailer or $100,000 cash. 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With 95.7 Cruise FM traffic, I'm Amber Belzer.
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0: 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Lieutenant Eric Dave Jamieson in for Dustin Nielsen tonight. He's got the call. Elks Bombers on TSN. YouTube Trev, you heard there in the sports update. Welcome back to everybody listening on 95.7 Cruise FM this morning. Tell your friends, the Nielsen Show back on the radio, this time the FM dial. 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Or if you're watching this morning on YouTube, welcome to everybody. Smash that thumbs up and subscribe to the channel if you haven't already. Nasty Chat's humming along. Everybody getting in their opinions for Texter / Nasty Chatter of the Year. Love to see it. We might touch on that again by the time the show is out today. Play Alberta Early Bird coming up this hour. That's good for the Italian Center. And we'll continue the football talk this hour with Justin Sorensen, Grey Cup champion, former old lineman, and resident tailgater down at Commonwealth. He'll be by at around 7:45 to set up tonight's game. Let us know what's going on the tailgate-wise. Thoughts on last week as well. Yeah, those, tell you, Dave, those breakfast sandwiches still live in my dreams. That croissant.
1: Oh, you like that?
0: He's only playing around. He's not going down there and just slapping a bunch of stuff on the skillet.
1: No.
0: That was a
1: there was thought. There was
0: carefully
1: intention.
0: Executed breakfast sandwich from Justin there. So he'll be by to round out hour number two. Of course, you can always text in. 780-218-9999 is the Paris Jewelers inbox. We're coming to you live as well from the Popeyes Louisiana Kitchen Studio. And looks like he's ready to go. Joining us today, he's our GS Construction headliner this morning. 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And he joins us on the Firehouse Subs hotline, voice of the Winnipeg Blue Bombers, radio voice, Derek Taylor, CJOB. DT, it's been a long time, man. How you doing?
2: I'm good. It's been an awful lot of early mornings on this trip. My flight was an awkward time yesterday, so my day yesterday was weird, but I have family in Edmonton that I get to visit when I come here, so this is always a good trip for me.
0: That's great, man. And thank you for carving out a little time for us this morning. We greatly appreciate it. Let's get into the Winnipeg Blue Bombers. Look, it's been a year. We had Jeff Hamilton on yesterday talking about how they have a foot kind of looking towards the future, but then one kind of firmly planted in the now and in the past of what they've kind of constructed there in terms of a vibe and how they go about playing Bomber football. But what's been just your overview of this year with this team sitting at 5-4 right now?
2: Yeah, I'm just uncomfortable with how everything has gone. Like they're 5-4, which is fine. But they're running into a brutal part of their schedule now. Yeah. Like the games for them, they play the five of the next six against the top three teams in the CFL, right? So you go, okay, well, you're 5-4. I like that. I love that for you. But oh my goodness, does it get bad? And can you possibly be above 500 at the beginning of October? Because Edmonton at home, home and away against Montreal, home and away against Saskatchewan in this stretch is very, very rough. And then there's a whole defensive aspect. Like we're used to the Bombers being number one in defense, right? For, I believe it's 5 years in a row, number one in opponent offensive points allowed. But this year they're in sixth and we kind of wonder, why can't they stop anybody like they used to? Why hasn't it got right as we're now officially at the halfway point of the season?
0: Now, just on that defense, is that like, from your point of view, is that like a schematical thing? Is it personnel or is it just, you know, other teams kind of finally getting the book on them?
2: Well, it probably has some to do with this massive offensive uptick that's happened this season, right? Like games are 9 points a game higher than they were last season. So that's an awkward one. And, you know, the inability to stop big plays, right? I mean, there was nothing but big plays in the game against BC where they allowed 377 yards rushing. Calgary repeatedly savaged them the week before, beating them by, you know, 22 points. So we've been trying to figure out, you know, why so many of these. And some of it is just, you know, it's a lot of the same personnel as last year, except for adding Jake Ceresna, which you would think is a massive, you know, net positive. But yeah, just, you know, these two guys were at a spot in this play and they're hit for a big one, or, oh, they can't figure out what's happening in the back end of this play, so this one. So I've kind of settled on Jordan Younger, the defensive coordinator, continues to evolve things in his defense, and it's just kind of led to, oh, we didn't necessarily know

0: how to attack them on this play, or they showed us this thing that we were not prepared for, and we weren't able to improvise the answer on the fly. And all of a sudden, oh, like tonight, you know, all of a sudden there's Austin Mack just gone streaking down the field by himself because Oops, Edmonton, yeah, making gave us the old dipsy do, and we were not ready for that to make up an answer, you know, at full speed.
1: Derek, the Bombers have been so good for so long. When I look at 2-4 at home, that jumps out at me because that was a place no one wanted to play, and they were so dominant. What do you make of anything of that? I call it an anomaly, but it's the truth.
0: Yeah, it is. They've beaten Ottawa at home, and Toronto was their other home win.
1: Yeah.
0: Everybody else, you know, got them. So you're like, oh, okay, that's an uncomfortable spot to be in. And honestly, it just, you know, to me, it just strikes me that other teams are more talented. Mm-hmm. And it didn't go well for them when Zach Kolaris was out injured with his neck injury. Drew Brown, I think, is a good quarterback, but oh my goodness, he had some real troubles literally throwing the ball to the opposing defense. They didn't always catch it. Actually, most of the times they did, in fact, drop it. But I mean, that was, you know, 10 balls that should have been intercepted in a 2-game span. You go, okay, well, you can never win like that, right? So to me, it's just that other teams are better, and the Bombers aren't getting the benefit of a lot of turnovers in their favor or just a lot of bounces in their favor, right? If they're neutral on bounces, there's a lot of teams they're not going to beat. If they're neutral on bounces tonight, they're not going to beat the Edmonton Elks. I just think they're more favorable. Edmonton's a better team and more talented kind of across the board. You know, a couple positions we could certainly debate, and it's close. But yeah, they really need some stuff to go in their favor. And from a fan's perspective, there's a lot of points where they go, why aren't you as a staff being more aggressive in these spots? You know, why aren't you going when BC, the early stages, oh, you're first and third and goal from the 4, you kick a 12-yard field goal. You're 3rd and 2 from the 8, you kick the 16-yard field goal, and you're up 6-0, and BC scored a touchdown, and now you're losing. Well, go for the throw it a little more. You can't settle for the way it used to be. You need to be more aggressive when your talent level relative to other teams is not as good as theirs.
2: Derek Taylor, radio voice of the Winnipeg Blue Bombers, CJOB, joins us here. He's your GS Construction headliner on the Firehouse Subs hotline. Dave Jamieson in for Dust Nielsen, Lieutenant Eric. Derek, I want to get your thoughts as well on, I know the offensive coordinator position last year, and listening to people out in Bomberland, you know, complaining about that. Tommy Condell is brought in. What are the early returns thus far with his play calling and handle of the offense?
0: Well, and this is the thing that we didn't expect. 2024, it was the last year under Buck Pierce. They were 7th in offensive points scored. 2025, under Jason Hogan, they were 7th in points scored. Now under Tommy Condell, say it with me, 7th in points scored, to the point where you go, okay, well, you know, you're all achieving the exact same thing. Is it about just the players that you have on the team? And sure, there have been some changes along the way. Quarterback's the same, running back's the same, offensive line is virtually the same. They have, apart from Nick Dembski, they've really shuffled receivers around in that 3-year span. But you go, okay, maybe it's the personnel, and maybe, you know, whatever it is, they're just not, you know, keeping pace with these other teams who are better at some of these critical spots, right? I think when you look around the West Division, you look around the CFL, okay, well, BC, you know, in that span, is really, I mean, they've upgraded pretty well at quarterback going to Nathan Rourke. Calgary's upgraded at quarterback going from Jake Mayer to Vernon Adams. Edmonton has upgraded at quarterback to Cody Fajardo. And you go, okay, well, this is tough. Maybe there needs to be a way that we can do things differently, and they haven't, to me, fully embraced that part yet. So Tommy comes in, and we go, okay, look at Tommy Condell's history. He's not the biggest running the ball guy. Bombers have the highest paid, and for my money, top 2 running back in the CFL. So there's been a little bit in there that's aggravated fans as well. But for Bombers, it's been more the same, just with a different guy running the show on offense from the coordinator position. So we start to go, okay, at some point we have to, is it going to have to be a massive personnel change? Do we need some guys to move on before things can potentially get back to, you know, an era of 2022 when they were putting up 32 points a game?
1: Derek, I don't have numbers, you know, year over year to compare against where Brady Oliveira is this year versus last year. And as you've just, you know, explained, there have been changes in terms of the OC. But at times I've thought to myself, why aren't they deploying him more often, given how good he is at both running and catching? Has that ever become a storyline in Winnipeg? Like, it's not like, where is Brady, because he's still a huge part of this, but there are times when it just feels like they haven't gone to him enough, in my opinion.
0: Oh, yeah, 100%. Like, if you just prorate things out from nine games to the 18 games, you look at it and go, okay, well, his numbers, you know, his receiving numbers took an uptick last week, but his rushing numbers are what they were from his MOP season, essentially. And you go, okay, that's pretty good. But there was a sequence in the game at Ottawa, and this was kind of the, you know, the culmination of the thing we've been watching all year of, I'll go back to at the beginning of the season, we wondered, would Tommy Condell run the football? It doesn't feel like he runs the football. Mm-hmm. I went back and looked at it, and since it was 2018 to last year, the 15 offensive coordinators, he ran the ball the least on first down. I'm like, okay, let's take a look at this now in practice, now that we know where he fits. There's a sequence in the Ottawa game where Drew Brown had thrown two interceptions. Forgive me, I believe it was the Ottawa game, but it's early. But two interceptions, okay, well, and now in the fourth quarter, in a game that's very close, you can still run the football, throws the ball on first down, intercepts.

0: Intercepted, throws the ball again on first down. The very next play, intercepted. And as Bomber fans, they were like, why don't you run on one of those, right? Why are there, you know, why for 15 minutes did Brady Oliveira not touch the football in meaningful time? He had a run of 44 yards, longest career run, I believe went for a touchdown, didn't touch the ball again in meaningful time. And we went, I don't understand what's happening here. So you're absolutely right. There are times where you go, okay, Brady, sure, he's on pace for the number of touches he had in 2024, but just because it's the same number as it was in his MLP year doesn't mean it's enough. There needed to be more. So I'm 100% with you when your times, and I'm the guy who I feel like you need to throw the ball more just in general in the CFL, because running backs, I have a thing about running backs, but there are times where even I'm going, you guys need to run the ball more. Right. And it's just not, and Tommy's never kind of explained why he likes it that way. He just says, I'm trying to win football games is kind of the only way he goes. So that's what we kind of have to accept.
1: From executing or lack thereof of the Bombers' run game to now defending it, we also what Justin Rankin did earlier in this season. Always a threat, very elusive. You mix in a little leak. You saw what Cody Fajardo could do last week with his legs and what he's done over his career. I know you're a numbers guy, DT. Winnipeg has surrendered a league high 128.4 rushing yards per game this season, going up against this Elks running game. And I just wanted to ask, with those numbers, is this something that number is inflated due to a few stinker performances, or is this truly what that Bomber rush defense is?
0: I think it's honestly both, right? Like I calculated it in advance of last week's game, and on just running back carries, not including quarterback scrambles and knocking out quarterback sneaks, just to opposing running backs, they'd average 7.2 yards a carry against the Bombers, which five is a number where you go, okay, I can accept that. Six is we're not very good right now. And seven is an unbelievable number in kind of this era of football, right? So that number is a little skewed by they got absolutely clobbered by BC in that game. As I mentioned, 377 yards rushing against.
1: Right.
0: Xander Horvath was almost 200. But they're also, I mean, if you just exclude that game, they're still over 6 yards a carry against from opposing running backs, be it that one game with Rankin, be it the one game Dedrick Mills hit them hard in. Larry Rountree hammered on them, and Rountree had, I think, 2 yards a carry the game before. So, yeah, the run game has been a real problem, and home runs in the run game have been a real problem, right? So this is a real test, because there's no home run hitter in the league like Justin Rankin. So the Bombers are going to have to be like really very much be on their P's and Q's, because, yeah, you're going to, if you mess around with Justin Rankin, you guys know as good as anybody, you are going to get hit.
1: Good stuff, DT. I really appreciate you joining us. It's good to hear from you again. You mentioned you're in town, you're doing the game, family and all that. Any game day plans ahead of that, popping out for a bite to eat, or just straight business today?
0: I'm usually just straight business. The one thing, we're down here at the West End, so there's a youth movie store over at the mall here, whatever the mall is nearby in the transit quarter, that I always hit. And I know I hit it yesterday, but I'm probably going to hit it again, because I love my used Blu-rays. And because you feel like you found a little treasure along the way when you go, oh, my God, a sealed copy of Paddington 2. Let's go. That's it.
2: Yes.
0: But it's such an unbelievable movie. If people haven't seen Paddington 2, phenomenal film.
1: Didn't expect that.
0: I like
1: for
0: marmalade.
1: Yeah, well, happy hunting and happy collecting today. If you could find a good Blu-ray haul down there, DT. Appreciate your time. Have a great call tonight, man.
2: Thanks, Derek.
0: Thanks for having me, guys.
1: Derek Taylor, a gem. It's
2: Paddington
1: been a while. Paddington 2 Blu-rays. He's going in there and just, can I bring my own bag? You know, and then he just loads them up.
2: God,
1: somebody's got to keep that store going, and I guess they know they circle the date when the Bombers are in town,
2: and they go, "Oh, he's back,
1: Mr. Taylor, welcome back."
2: The little bell rings above the door, and he comes in. Hello,
1: Derek Taylor, voice of the Bombers, CJOB. He joins us. You can follow him on the X at DT on OB. I know they're 5-4-2. I don't think everybody says, "Oh, the record is what you are," right? I mean, there's old
2: thing. You are your record.
1: I don't think, though. We've talked about the Stampeders. I don't think they might go into what their record is. I don't think they were what their record was early. I think they were better than that. Obviously, VA is not good to go for the next little while, but whatever. But this 5-4 Bombers team, I do believe it's a bit.

0: There's a bit of a mirage there?
1: It's a
0: there?
1: Bit miragey. I have a humble opinion, and this isn't, I'm not hating on Winnipeg or the Bombers or anything, but it just, I'm not picking up on the same vibes as you were, even the last couple of years where people thought the crown was slipping a bit. And then they would come back and say, we are who we are.
0: More in the tank.
1: This seems different.
0: This feels, without them saying the last... And Caleros has not declared this final year, has he? I mean, others have probably done it for him.
1: Paper, yeah, but you all, yeah.
0: Jefferson. I mean, there's probably a few others we could go through that this will be it. I mean, it wasn't... It took a while for them to land on O'Shea, right? For him to say,
1: he was on
0: back.
1: The hot seat for a bit, too, in his career.
0: Interviewed in Toronto.
1: Yeah.
0: So it feels like this thing is a little bit held together with, you know... wire and duct tape and
1: yes, and even last year, I mean, they got off to a terrible. I think it was 1-4 or something. I may be mistaken here, but I mean, they're sitting in five. Their game, as you mentioned, game over 500. You got to be looking good, but I just think in the West right now, and with BC playing the way they are, there is.
0: It's
1: cause
0: not
1: for
0: like
1: concern.
0: The bottom has dropped out here.
1: No.
0: They're still,
1: no.
0: But I've heard it said it's hard to age gracefully in football.
1: Yeah,
0: it's you're either good or on the way to good, and then when you're on the other side of good or great. It's not pretty.
1: And they have a buzzsaw of a schedule coming up, as DT mentioned as well. So we'll get to see who the real Winnipeg Blue Bombers are.
0: Sure.
1: And that rushing defense as well, not really part of their traditional, 7 yards per carry.
0: Come on.
1: So we appreciate DT's time here as our GS Construction headliner joining us on the Firehouse Subs Hotline. 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
0: I sure have.
1: 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Ipswich Town to avoid a relegation, and best finishing position, Manchester United over Manchester City. That's boosted plus 950, so a juicy number there as well. NFC North parlay Lock Shop as well, and AFC North, all there at EST Specials. Trev, you got a sense on the Jays visiting the Yankees
0: tonight. Oh, does he ever.
1: Kirk Hit?
0: Bronx Jays, Bombers.
2: I mean, Kirk Hit's probably pretty safe.
1: We don't know who's on the mound yet, do we? I think that was a... last I saw, TBD was starting
2: for TBD
1: now.
2: Yeah, TBD is what I saw.
1: Mason Fluardy, I think, has been penciled in there right now.
2: Oh, really?
0: Flu.
2: Okay, interesting. Man. What about a homer? When was the last homer from Ernie Clement?
1: Clement Homer. Komodo went yard again yesterday.
2: I think it's been a minute. Let's go.
0: How many have you got this year? 25?
1: 26 now. 26?
2: Yesterday, yeah, wow. Yesterday was 26.
1: So you're going Clement Homer?
2: Yeah, you know what I'm thinking? What if Vladdy's in tonight? Could you imagine?
0: Make
2: what
0: the
2: about a Vladdy Homer?
0: Buffalo?
2: He's back. He looks good. He's smiling. He hasn't smiled in, it's been a minute.
0: Weeks.
1: Yeah. Maybe we pump the brakes though
2: on Vladdy
1: for a bit. We'll wait till he gets a little more warm. And
2: let's see what, yeah, okay.
1: That's so fair. Clement home run.
2: Clement home run, baby. Okay. It's been a minute. He's due. Hernan Salas, that's his go-to?
0: He's due.
1: Get
0: He's
1: Hernan due. Bust, by the way, as well.
2: It sounds like he's leaning towards coming.
1: That's what he, I think
2: After
1: he was telling me.
2: Conversation?
1: Yeah, he was conversing with me on Twitter last night.
0: Yeah. How did he get to where he said, yeah, you know, I'm thinking about it? You know, you guys do a good Hernan impression.
1: Well, yeah, I'm not tired enough today, though, to
0: Right,
1: really
0: you
1: got to
0: be super tired. Yes.
1: Yeah, if you see him around, though, just we're telling people, just gracefully give him a nudge. Be like, hey, that bus, hey?
0: I've heard good things.
1: You were there
0: about
1: last
0: the
1: year. You know what it's like. Maybe you should just... And he says he's got stuff to do. I said, give yourself a day off. Treat yourself.
0: That's great advice.
1: Yeah, you can't burn out.
0: No.
1: So a hashtag get her in and bust and a Clement home run.
0: Mm-hmm.
1: Play along. If you are...
0: just reading about Paddington, too, by the way. I've got some Premier League stuff I want to run by you later.
1: Oh,
0: No, I do.
1: Can't wait.
0: I
1: Maybe we'll save it for off air. We don't want
0: to. Oh, okay, yeah, you don't want to. Get into soccer now. World Cup's over, Dave.
1: Well, Dave, come on.
0: World Cup's over.
1: If you are laying down a sprinkle on a Clement homer tonight, remember, if you're gambling, set a budget before you play. 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
0: Hammer time.
1: They are the red carpet sponsor, and I'd like to get a big mallet, an inflatable one preferably, or a real one. 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
0: Yes.
1: Yeah, for Hammer Injury Law. 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Something.
0: Sprayed in gold.
1: You know, they do at weddings now. 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
0: yeah.
1: And that's the thing. 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
0: Zany poses.
1: Yeah, you can just, and yeah, pick up whichever one you want. 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Hashtag get her an end bust.
0: Mm-hmm.
1: He's busy with Daddy Dom that day. Well, bring Dom on the bus, too.
0: Yeah.
1: I don't understand why the Dom thing is
0: He's
1: such a...
0: He's got the time.
1: Yeah.
0: Oh, nobody's training for a marathon or a half marathon. Everybody's good.
1: Well, that's right? all They've done all... now. Yeah, it's your off season. You can eat what you want, drink what you want, smoke what you want, right?
0: Yes, that's generally how the marathoners go about it.
1: Old Gil in the Nasty Chat says, yeah. LTE, Cade Anderson starting Saturday. That's right, the Mariners calling up their prized pros. Hey. One to save the season for Seattle.
0: Sure. Give those long-suffering M's fans something to cheer about.
1: They've held him this long because now they want to give the bit of a bump. Things are going very bad. Let's bring up the rook here and give the people what they want.
0: What was that promotion that they did with the...
1: With the raccoon. With the raccoon. Spinal, spinal injury.
0: Roll that out again.
1: Well, why not, hey? 780-218-9999, Paris Jewelers inbox. Let's dive right in here now for a couple. I like my CFL play-by-play guys to discuss Paddington to do, not dispense vaccination advice. That comes in from Bones. So I don't know if that's a shot at DT or not, but I didn't expect Paddington 2 to come out of the shoot, though. Of all the Blu-rays and DVDs and movies.
0: I need to refresh myself. So it came out, I'm reading a review here. Movie-going surprises are always the best, it says, and 2014's Paddington was one of the greater ones in recent memory. Sold as a crude, dumb comedy for little kids.
1: Is it CGI, right?
0: Paddington was actually a cute and clever picture with unexpected warmth and a decent sense of adventure. So Paddington 2, a sequel that manages to best the original in both laughs and tenderness. Not bad. And DT said as much.
1: Is it better? Is it animated, though, or is it like
0: yes,
1: a real life?
0: Yes, it appears
1: life?
0: To be. That does not
2: the bear's animated, but I'm pretty sure everything else
1: people
2: is.
1: Are real?
2: Yeah.
1: Is that what it is?
2: Yeah. You know what you call that.
1: Mike says, did he just become my favorite correspondent because of that Blu-ray thing? Well, hey, not too late to put Derek Taylor in for the
0: Why wouldn't you
1: one-off right guest of the year. Now, he hasn't joined us twice or a couple of times.
2: Well,
1: I don't know if that's...
2: about to later this morning.
1: We'll get
2: that
1: him in again.
2: Still counts.
1: Yeah.
2: Like, technically,
0: Maybe
2: if we don't
0: scramble,
2: have him...
0: I can still get in, because I was, you know, as you know, I was nominated
1: you're
0: last
1: reoccurring
0: year. Yeah, I'm a reoccurring
1: guest
0: walk-on.
1: Guest host of the year, yeah. Somebody said Dustin should win guest of the year, which would be a highly entertaining.
0: That would be awesome.
1: Troll asks, is your Premier League discussion about diving? I know LTE loves those comments. Only sport that dives. Quite true, Troll, and it is true. That is the
0: it's
1: only sport that has embellishment does not exist anywhere else, especially basketball.
0: Oh, no. It's as honest as it gets.
1: Tough game. Yeah.
0: Yes. Yeah. Nope. They're trying to crack down on all of the shenanigans. It's a big word. That happen on a corner kick. You know all that.
1: Well, that's how Arsenal won the Premier. That's how Arsenal won the Premier League. Now you're getting me all.
0: You know that fake soccer physicality.
1: Yeah.
0: Right. But they're now the officials are going to be asked to call it tighter. So they want to cut down on all that jockeying for position and
1: That's terrible. That's how Arsenal won the league last year.
0: Oh, is it really?
1: All
0: okay.
1: that. Corner okay. kicks, spot kicks, a lot Got of physicality.
0: Okay.
1: I mean, it's they call it haram ball. It's just kind of like it's not good on the eye. That's not the way you want to win.
0: No, but
1: you can win. Well, it'll get you there.
0: And I don't recall that was an issue during the World Cup, and it was noted in this article. I think it was in the Daily Mirror. Like, okay, this is deemed an issue, and so the league, the higher powers there are saying, hey, enough of this.
1: Bone says, Roddy P. surprised me with his view. Sorry, bad take on the...
0: Oh, okay.
1: Just to clear the air.
0: Just
1: there.
0: To clear the air. Just
1: let's get to a sports update here with YouTube, yes. Trev. We'll be back with that's good for the Italian Center. Big football night in Edmonton. Big football weekend as a whole, and we'll get to more of that coming up for the Italian Center shop. And we continue the football discussion. Canadian football, not that European.

0: exciting
1: not the
0: crap
1: stuff
0: that
1: down
0: you
1: want. South.
0: We're not discussing this on air, Dave. You can talk to me after the show. We'll have a full discussion. But spare the listener and viewer here.
2: Football.
0: Justin Sorensen will be by, Grey Cup champion and resident tailgater. He'll share what last week was like with that win against the Argonauts and what you can expect tonight down at Commonwealth for the Bombers and Elks, Week 12 of the CFL continuing. Sports update with YouTube Trev. 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Trev's got the update. We'll be back here. As mentioned, that's good. Justin Sorensen, Dave Jamieson in for Dust Nielsen, Lieutenant Eric Nielsen Show coming to you live from the Popeyes Louisiana Kitchen Studio. We'll be back in a couple minutes.
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1: Emergency crews are on scene to a collision on the West Henday, just south of Stony Plain Road. Minor delays there. It's getting busier on eastbound White Mud around the Rainbow Valley Bridge work, and the Yellowhead is congested both directions between 121st and 127th Streets. We have crews working on the Yellowhead eastbound after 66th Street with the right lane blocked. 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

0: 7:39, hour two of the Nielsen Show continues here on Edmonton Sports Talk. EST presented by Play Alberta. We'll have the Hangout coming up 9 to 11, Lock Shop 11 to noon with Maddie. Noon to 1, it's the Oil Stream with YouTube Trev and Zach. EST Afternoons, Hernan Salas, Joaquin Gage, hashtag Get Hernan Bust. And the Reed Wilkins Show, Jason Milne and Zach Kubisch. And Brendan on the way 3 to 6. So live local sports talk 6 to 6, getting you set for the game tonight. If you're listening on 95.7 Cruise FM, you want more of this? 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And that leads up tonight, 6:30 Commonwealth Stadium Green and Gold kickoff show with Maddie and Milne as well. They'll get you set for Bombers and Elks and take you home on the post game show.
1: Brandon Nielsen. Eric is the new guy, right?
0: Yeah, he does.
1: He's one of the new voices, part of the youth movement here.
0: Old but new, new but old. He was in before, and then he went away for a bit, but now he's back, so he can still win, like, Rookie of the Year, in a sense, do in sports, right?
1: Still eligible.
0: Yeah, you've still got that eligibility there.
1: Yeah.
0: A whiz on the Rubik's Cube, though.
1: Oh, is he?
0: Yeah, he can.
1: One of those.
0: Yeah. We're going to call him Rubik's. 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Let's get to, that's good quickly here. We'll be joined by Justin Sorensen on the Firehouse Subs hotline in a couple minutes, but just wanted to touch on some other football heading, going around in the, city of Edmonton this weekend. This is the time, Dave. You know, it's mid to late August now. You can,
1: are the leaves turning?
0: I can feel it. Got some of them.
1: Yes.
0: Some of them. But Elks Bombers tonight, of course, that's the big one. That is the marquee where the Elks look to put Winnipeg night, sleep tight type of game out in the West. Got this text as well.
1: Yes.
0: Mark the Sparky. Hey, guys. 780-218-9999, Paris Jewelers and Bucks. I know I'm late to ask, but can we get a conch for the kickoff to minor and high school football tomorrow? There are jamborees in Spruce Grove at Fuhr Sports Park and in St. Albert at Larry Alexia Field, respectively. Maybe do it for Paul. Paul from Calgary didn't like the conch earlier in the week, so now we've been
1: hammering been trying the conch. To make good, make
0: so amends. you know, Mark the Sparky, I think I could meet you there probably, and this is going up for Paul. A post 6 o'clock conch, I do believe we're calling it now a paunch, but this is going out to minor football and to Paul down in Calgary. And another place I wanted to go with this is tomorrow as well. Big game. Big game at the JP Bowl, West End. You've got the 2-0 Edmonton Huskies and the 1-1 Edmonton Wildcats. Battle of Edmonton, a fierce rivalry.
1: Mm-hmm.
0: Of course, Jason Milne, we have on staff here. I had the pleasure of joining him down at JP Bowl last year for a few Huskies games. He, of course, of a Wildcats alum. Big win in Saskatoon, beating the Hilltops in Saskatoon. I just, it's that bus ride back must have just been, I mean, that's a championship in week two.
1: Oh, essentially. Sure.
0: You can say whatever else happens with the season, and I'm sure they haven't given up. I mean, that's a weird way of phrasing it.
1: No.
0: But you get that early, you're laughing. You're playing with money here. Wildcats Huskies tomorrow night. It's a good bang for your buck. I do believe $20 at the gate. They got beer there, full concession, that type of thing. Lots of great merch that the Huskies have as well. But get down. JP Bowl should be a nice evening tomorrow as well. 7 o'clock kickoff for the Battle of Edmonton. It's going to be a packed place, great atmosphere for some Prairie junior football as well. And then to echo Mark the Sparky, minor and high school football as well, kicking off tomorrow in a variety of places in and around the Edmonton area. So football live and well. I know U of A Golden Bears, I do believe September 4, the home opener against the U of R Rams. Dave in Section T, who tailgates at Elks games, he'll be at Foot Field as well for Golden Bears games.

0: doing that tailgate. So just lots, and I, you know me, Dave, I love the American college ball.
1: Yes,
0: now the
1: I
0: NFL.
1: Know.
0: We'll get
1: really
0: to the NFL, but that's when football's back. But
1: it's back.
0: College football season is upon us as well. So this is, I know people like this time of year for a variety of different things, namely hockey coming back eventually. But to me, it's this Labor Day type of football. You can feel it in the air. You can smell it. You can taste
1: we'll
0: it on the tip of your tongue.
1: We'll get to hockey, okay? Like, it's around the corner. Can we just enjoy this time? Can we just enjoy this hockey-free moment? We'll get there.
0: Especially with the pro team here doing as well as they are in the Edmonton Elks right now. I mean, yes. There have been summers in the past where you've
1: You couldn't wait. You wanted the Oilers to have, like, you know.
0: Well, you've come out of the gate being like, well, maybe this is the year the Elks, and they don't. And then you go through summer and you slog through and you say, oh, what time's the puck drop here? But you've got a lot to chew on here with this Elks team, and that's a good thing. And not only them, as mentioned, with the minor and high school football, and then the Prairie Junior tomorrow, Huskies Wildcats. 7 o'clock from the JP Bowl in the West End. Great little place for a football game. Once again, beer, food, merch, the whole bit. They do a great game day atmosphere out at the JP Bowl for the Huskies and the Wildcats as well. Brandon from Windsor, 780-218-9999. You keep this up, and Paul is going to headed up the highway to handle business, laugh out loud. I think Paul's taking this in stride as well, having a little fun. I know he replied after all that and gave us a little laughing emoji. He didn't like the conch.
1: He's premature conching?
0: No, just in general. He didn't like the sound. He sent in a paragraph form text about detailing his thoughts on it and everything. And,
1: oh, okay.
0: I mean, look, Dave, you let him see a sweat, that's the last thing you want to do. And he did it. So now we're going to... If you would have shut up and not said anything, we wouldn't be doing all
1: exactly.
0: this.
2: It's like Cal in the Park with Give Me Back My Son.
0: Well, absolutely.
1: Yeah,
0: Give
1: me back my son!
0: Yeah, you can't
2: don't
0: let people
2: say that.
0: Know.
2: Because then they'll really, it's just, know, that's, they know that's, how to get you going.
0: That's how we do.
2: Yeah.
0: What's going on in the nasty chat here? Go Irish, Stubrock says. Notre Dame should have actually a pretty good team this year, I do believe, from what I've been reading. Contravoid Fridays, yes. CDJ, yeah, absolutely. A little contract playing in. Yeah, don't mind it. Let's get Wranglip old Justin there on the Firehouse Subs hotline here. We're going to be joined by Grey Cup champion, former offensive lineman Justin Sorensen.
1: So you're going to talk football.
0: You wanted to...
1: I've got some other places I want to go with him.
0: You want to talk the business of oil and gas.
1: What? Yeah, I'm not going to hit with a Keystone XL pipeline question. No, I've got some other things. I'm genuinely curious because Trev raised something off air before the show, and I want to... Go there with Justin.
0: Was I made abreast of this?
1: No,
0: I'm
1: surprised.
0: You were
1: probably talking around you.
0: Oh, yeah, okay. Yeah. Usually it's how it goes.
1: Yes.
0: Okay, Trev's giving me the universal sign. Justin Sorensen is good. Good. Grey Cup champion, former lineman, and resident tailgater joining us on the Firehouse Subs hotline this morning. Justin, thanks so much, man. 2 weeks in a row. We really appreciate you joining us here on the show. Just taking it back, we'll get to the game. We'll get to tonight's tailgate. We'll even recap last week. But Dustin mentioned he bumped into you. A feast on the field was earlier this week as well. Walk us through that. How was that experience for you again, heading down to Commonwealth for a beautiful evening of food and laughter?
3: Yeah, that was great. Cool experience, and obviously a great charity to support. So we had a good time there. I'll tell you what, though, there was like a bet thing where you had to raise money for one side of the field versus the other to get first chance at the donuts. And Dustin's side won, and I think I saw him like sprinting to be first in line.
1: Oh yeah, that's the big man moves quickly.
0: Doesn't run often, but he
1: for
0: can. Yeah,
1: food only.
0: Yeah.
1: Yes.
0: Yeah.
3: That's right.
0: Speaking of food, I got to thank you as well for the that croissant breakfast sandwich. Now, you previewed it on the show last Friday. You said what you were doing, but that thing hit, man. You hit it out of the park with that. What do you got on the menu for tonight, 7:30? Of course, the tailgate will be starting about 2 hours. You're looking at like a 5:30-ish, that type of thing. But what can people expect from your little booth tonight?
3: The wife's making ribs and homemade mac and cheese.
1: Oh, come on now.
3: So it's going to be pretty tasty at my side tonight.
0: Now, you guys are situated near us. It's by the stage. They're kind of in that northwest corner, I do believe. A couple of booths kind of behind us, that type of thing. So find the EST tent. We'll have Zach and... Benny McKenzie tonight at the EST booth. Show up there, and Justin Sorensen will be lurking around there with his ribs and mac and cheese, man. That, props to your wife.
1: Justin, I have a question that before we got on the air today, YouTube Trev was looking at images of you from your playing days.
0: Oh, yeah.
1: And he said, wow, Justin looks a lot different, a lot bigger back when you played, which is obvious given that, you know,

0: the position you played. When your career finished, and I've been around, as you know, a lot of offensive linemen, and often the change in their physique after they stop playing is incredibly quick. Like, they lose the weight quickly. How fast did it come off for you, and like, what was all of that like to go through?
1: Yeah, offensive linemen go one way or the other. They either lose weight or they gain a whole bunch.
0: Okay.
1: I have some buddies who either blow up or they lose weight. But, I mean, kind of when you get done, like, you just don't need the weight that you had as a player, right? So, generally, like, most guys, like, pretty much as soon as you're done, it's like, all right, let's, we don't need to be this big anymore. So, you drop pounds pretty quickly.
0: So, and you're also not lifting, or maybe you do maintain, you know, to maintain some strength, but I mean, I would imagine, like, that is a big change to a lifestyle, because you were eating to maintain a different size.
2: Yeah, was it mostly diet, or?
1: Yeah, I mean, for the most part, like, you just, I mean, when you're playing, you friggin' eat 5,000-6,000 calories a day, and you don't worry about it, right?
0: Sure.
1: But then once you're done, you just gotta dial it back and realize that you're not a football player anymore. And then also too, like, you're not lifting super heavy weight anymore. Like, those days are done. It's just like maintenance lifts now and just try and stay in shape.
2: So what's your beat on this Elks team coming off that big win? A second half, I guess. I mean, it was close for the first, but Edmonton pulling away against Toronto and all the Argonauts turnovers and that. Coming out of that game and heading into tonight, Justin, you know, we've been talking Bombers football a lot over the last couple of days as well. They're 5-4 coming in, perhaps maybe a little inflated as to where they are as a team right now. But what are your early thoughts heading into tonight from an Elks point of view?
1: I mean, the Bombers are a dangerous team because they got so many veterans on that squad that know how to win. But, I mean, the Elks are looking great. So, I mean, in my opinion, I think it'll be another W tonight as long as the boys don't go to sleep on them.
2: Commonwealth Stadium Green and Gold kickoff show. Maddie and Milne will be by at 6:30 here on Edmonton Sports Talk, getting you set.
0: A question about a game last night. The Ottawa Red Blacks are now 0-10, and you hear from players, you know, that they've got one play at a time, one, you know, quarter at a time, whatever. But you're 0-10 at the end of the day, and you got to go back to work. But how difficult it would be to maintain a level of enthusiasm for the job, like to self-motivate, would be incredibly difficult, fair?
1: Yeah, it's tough. I was on a pretty bad team in Winnipeg in 2013. Right. I think we were like 3-15 or something. Okay. It is definitely tough to get motivated, but at the end of the day, it's your job and you're getting paid to do it. So you still got to show up and do your job to the best of your capabilities, or else you're on the street without a job. So, it's tough. And then in a team like that, like, you just got to find your wins within, like, you know, your camaraderie with your teammates and your boys and try and find the wins where you can. But it's definitely tough on the motivation side when you guys are struggling that bad.
2: Okay, Justin, so you say, like, is it a rack of ribs, or is it like riblets, or what are we looking at here tonight?
1: No, like, my wife's doing 6 racks of ribs.
0: Good Lord.
1: She got like 4, she got 3 of the big Costco packs. So, and then she's going to cut them all up into one or two rib sections. So,
2: and is this like her world famous homemade mac and cheese, like, type of special recipe type of deal here, or?
1: Oh yeah. Yeah. She, I played football down in the South, and she stole a recipe from down there that she really likes. So it'll be good.
2: They do it right. No KD at your tent. Justin, we appreciate it, man. We'll find you tonight situated by the Edmonton Sports Talk tent. Happy tailgating. Great luck tonight. Looks like it's going to be a banger weather-wise tonight, and enjoy the game, man. Thanks for your time.
1: Yeah, thanks. Have a great day.
0: Yeah, you too.
2: Justin Sorensen, a real beauty. Yes. Great guy to talk to down there at the tailgate as well. Very easy. Grey Cup champion, former lineman.
0: I remember that 3-15 Bomber team.
2: Yes.
0: They've had some bad, like, you know, before.
2: That was O'Shea before, yeah.
0: But was O'Shea coach, because did he struggle in his first year?
2: He did. He was on the hot seat for a while. He was like a game or two away from getting the boot. But that, yeah, that 2013.
0: Trying to think what. Take me back in time.
2: Yeah, I'm just pulling this up here.
0: 3-15 is.
2: You had Tim Burke from 2012 to 2013, and they were 7-21. Right. That must have been around that time. Prior to him is Paul Lapolis for 44 games, 16-28. Mike Kelly, Doug Barry, who took him to that

0: They didn't win it. And they assigned me to handle the Winnipeg coach. Like, I'm there with the CFL, right? I'm working for the league, for the Grey Cup. And I have to go up to him. He doesn't know me, but I introduce myself and, you know, explain why I'm with him and why I'm following him around after practice, because I got to take him into the first coaches news conference. And we're at Sky Dome, and there are a ton of media, back when you actually had media. And so I go up to him, and I go, and he looks at me, and he goes, what the hell are all these people doing here?
1: He had a scary demeanor, hey? Like, a bit of intimidating. He was that next-door neighbor dad who you didn't want the Frisbee to fly into his yard.
0: Exactly.
1: Like, that type of...
0: You know, just always with cantankerous.
1: Yeah.
0: And so, but I'd been through Don Matthews and a bunch of other guys, so I was sort of used to him. So I'm listening to him rant for a minute, and I go, well, yeah, that's what we do at Grey Cup. And people are kind of interested in you, and so we've got to do this, so follow me. You know, I wanted to say, look, we're not here to be friends. I'm just here to get you to the podium. Shall we? And off we went. We walked across the turf. I don't think we said a word to each other.
1: Well,
0: you know, would you like a water?
1: This is just work.
0: Yeah. Let's go to work. Coach.
1: Stubrock in the nasty chat. 07 Grey Cup. Lenny Kravitz halftime was awesome. Yes. And it was your both. Well, Winnipeg was in the West at that time.
0: Right.
1: So, but it was that one time we haven't seen a crossover team from the West go on in advance yet. But it was that Ryder Bomber Grey Cup, Toronto, Lenny Kravitz. I mean, yeah, that was.
0: I liked it when Winnipeg was out east. Like, it was there. They're that right in the middle franchise.
1: Yeah. And Lucas got arrested that night at the Shark Club and spent the night in the drunk tank there.
0: Oh, come on now.
1: And Corey Coleman joined him.
0: Well. You don't want to go alone.
1: Can't leave your roommate go. Yeah.
0: No. So,
1: this text flies in. This is an interesting one as well. Mm. And we can be forgiven here in Edmonton from going on the route we've been going, but he brings up, not Fred texts in. I don't think people are understanding the importance of tonight's game.
0: Okay.
1: Because Winnipeg only has 4 losses and the Elks have 3. So if Winnipeg wins, they're only a half game behind with the bye week next week. That's they could be tied with the Elks and have the season series tied.
0: Yeah.
1: So... they can essentially go up if the Elks win 2 games and Winnipeg win the season series. We've been seeing it from an Elks point of view that they can put Winnipeg to bed. And you don't want to get in front of this thing before it happens, but you want to be confident. I think Elks fans, you can be forgiven if you are confident. You should be confident in your team. You should look at every team and say, we're going to go in here expecting to win.
0: Well, and they could do it now, you know, with a high level of confidence.
1: Yeah, and you're
0: before,
1: at home.
0: It was just bravado, empty bravado.
1: The way Winnipeg's been playing, I mean, yeah, they beat Ottawa too, but I don't think they beat them as soundly as you would have liked or hoped for a serious team. But it does bring up a good point. I mean, if things do go sideways tonight, Winnipeg would improve to 6-4. The Elks would drop to 7-4. Mm-hmm. Season series would be tied there as well. I mean, we're looking at it from an Elks positive. If they win, they'll really put separation between them and the Bombers. However, if it doesn't go that way, then it gets all the more tight. So... not to say that we didn't understand the importance of the game.
0: And
1: we do from a positive point of view.
0: Saskatchewan is right there in the middle of those two, and they'll have something to say.
1: They'll have some. Well, and that game against BC Sunday night will be an interesting affair as well with how banged up the Riders are. But
0: yes.
1: But
0: they're getting MLS back, correct?
1: Yes, he was in the mix.
0: That's
1: more
0: good.
1: Important game tonight for Winnipeg or Edmonton? It's got to be for Winnipeg.
0: Oh, absolutely. Yeah. Yes, it's...
1: They're 3-0 away from home as well. 2-4 at home are the Blue Bombers this year.
0: Yeah. Which, as I said to DT, it strikes me as very odd.
1: No, these Western games, and again, with the Argos last week too, I mean, you can afford... Riders dropped one to Hamilton. If you're going to lose, which you're going to lose, you lose to the East, if you can. If you can make a... But these games are just all the more important to not Fred the texter. Yes, it's important from both sides of the coin. Of course, we're looking from an Elks point of view. But yeah, certainly if the Blue Bombers do find a result tonight, things can get a lot more fishy and interesting there in the West Division. Chris S. has never been to JP Bowl. Can that facility be upgraded to accommodate a small soccer facility for an NSL or CPL team? Good question, Chris S. They do play soccer there. What's the league? Matthew was watching a club, and they do play out of the JP Bowl. Now, obviously, it's high school. Lots of high school activities going on there. It is a great facility. I don't know if that's ever been discussed or dreamt of in terms of a CPL or NSL or that type of thing, but I know there is a club that plays out of there, and I don't know which division it is. I know they've been playing for the opportunity to get into the Voyagers Cup, which you would then maybe play a Vancouver Whitecaps or

0: oh, yeah. Cavalry or whatever the case is. But right. It's a smaller club here in Edmonton. The name of the club escapes me, but they do play out of the JP Bowl as well from time to time. But yeah, if you haven't been, it's a great little facility. It's a perfect place for Prairie Junior football. And with the Battle of Edmonton going on tomorrow at 7, that place will be jam-packed.
1: They used to play over at Clark, correct?
0: Yes.
1: Yeah.
0: And then things are happening there, and then they moved into here. But
1: and
0: I hope they. I don't know if it's still temporary at JP Bowl. I might be speaking out of turn here, but mm-hmm. I would keep that as a home base for sure. 780-218-9999. Your thoughts in the Paris Steelers inbox, Trev. Your early read on tonight's game. Where are you at?
2: Early read on tonight's game. I think, I don't know, I think the Elks kind of got the momentum right now. No, it's a big game, but they seem to have the confidence. They're up for anything right now.
0: They do.
2: They've done it before.
0: Tail is up.
2: Why not do it again? I like their chances. I'm kind of beating myself. I won't be there for tonight's game, unfortunately.
0: You'll be at BP's.
2: No.
1: Kingsway.
2: No, not at all.
0: Westgate, Kingsway, no?
2: No. Heading home, actually.
0: Oh, okay.
2: Mom's birthday, yeah.
0: That's right. After the show?
2: Yeah.
0: After Oil
2: right
0: Stream.
2: After. Right after Oil Stream today.
1: Gun it. Head south.
2: Heading south.
1: Pedal down.
2: Can't wait. It'll be good, but yeah, no.
0: Did you take Monday off? You coming back?
2: No. Yeah, it'll be a quick turnaround. But it'll be a good one.
0: Jamming 33 in the Nasty Chat. I'm looking forward to my first game this year in Tailgate. Haven't had many nights when the game was happening, I could go. He says lights. I do believe he meant nights. Well, that's the thing. 7:30 under the lights on a Friday. Like mm-hmm. That's, as I said, if you thought Saturday was good in the afternoon and getting up and 11 o'clock, you know, it's a little more pedestrian, you know. Argos are in town, not as big of a...
1: But for an older person like myself, that 1 o'clock, I will not
0: you won't
1: say
0: trade
1: a
0: that
1: bad
0: in. Yeah.
1: thing about yeah. that start time.
0: A little breakfast there for you.
1: Yes.
0: We need a contestant right now for kind of easy trivia. 780-218-9999. You can text in if you want to play trivia this morning. Mr. Mike's gift card on the line, and as well a Club Beat Loop remix from the vault, which you can unlock courtesy kind of easy trivia. So text in to Trev, 780-218-9999. Chris S. says, I think it's Born to BFC. That's the one, BTBFC, Alberta Premier League. That's the one.
1: Okay.
0: They won the title this year, so they should be in the Voyagers Cup. Bang on, Chris S. Thank you very much for that. BTBFC, that's the one. I think Iwanek's got a season ticket or a flex pack. One of the two.
1: Iwanek, I could see as a flex pack guy.
0: He wants to keep his options open.
1: Of course.
0: Yeah, he does. Yeah.
1: I don't want to commit.
0: He's not committing for a season ticket.
1: I'm going to show me. Yeah. I'm a show me guy.
0: 780-218-9999. If you want to play trivia, Mr. Mike's gift card, I forgot. Come and get it. Dave's got the questions. We're looking to get to what? 27-0?
2: 26 today.
0: 26 today. 26-0. Yeah. Look at that. Love it.
1: I don't believe.

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1: Cruise traffic.
2: Cruise is still dealing with a collision on West Hendy, just south of Stony Plain Road. Volume is slowing you down on a couple of the routes, like the South Hendy westbound before 66, and on the South Hendy eastbound between 111th and Calgary Trail. On White Mud, you're slow eastbound around the Terwilliger Corner to the Rainbow Valley Bridge work, and volume is slowing you down on Gateway by 34th Avenue. 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

0: again on the South Hendy eastbound between 111th and Calgary Trail. On White Mud, you're slow eastbound around the Terwilliger corner to the Rainbow Valley Bridge work, and volume is slowing down on Gateway by 34th Avenue. 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

0: 809, hour three of the Nielsen Show is live, coming to you from the Popeyes Louisiana Kitchen Studio. 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Dave Jamieson on the desk once again on a Friday, and for Dustin Nielsen, he's got the call Friday Night Football on TSN. Elks Bombers tonight down at Commonwealth. It's a 7:30 kickoff, which means the Commonwealth Stadium Green and Gold Kickoff Show with Maddie and Milne comes your way at 6:30 here on EST, which also means the tailgating starts around 5:30-ish. I'd probably show up maybe at 5 and kind of, you know, get your feet wet and walk around the stalls. And, you know, if anybody needs help setting up that type of thing, it's a community affair. Lieutenant Eric here with you as well. And YouTube Trev, you heard there on the sports update. 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And for everybody watching this morning, way to be in the nasty chat. Looks like everybody's having a good time on this dance party Friday. Kind of easy trivia coming up. Trev's getting a guy on the line here for that. $25 to Mr. Mike's online. Three questions too many. Still need one more question. If you want to flex one in, feel free to do so. Paris Jewelers inbox, 780-218-9999. We'll be going to Sobeys and Safeway Liquor Drink of the Week this week. Very excited to try this one here, and I'm just going to pull up the details again. We'll be joined in studio by John Ersman. He's from... co-owner and ambassador for Sunday Session. So we'll be trying, I do believe, three of the Sunday Session vodka cocktails. And we'll let you know more on the deal for Sobeys and Safeway Liquor and your next chance at $50 to Sobeys and Safeway Liquor on the way at around 8:30. 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Trev, who did you wrangle up on the line today?
1: For who we got?
2: Yes, we've got Mark the Sparky playing today.
0: Okay. Mark the Sparky, welcome. Have you played trivia before?
3: I have not.
0: You have not? Okay.
3: I'm not. Nope. First time.
0: Well, this is going to be fun then. The rules are you need 3 out of 5 to secure the $25 to Mr. Mike's. And Mr. Mike's, you are playing for right now. And I just want to get this out of the way as well. Mr. Mike's, remember your best summer? Well, this one's about to top it. Camp Mike's at Mr. Mike's, Mess Hall Waffle Fry Nachos, Campfire Mojitos, and stories that get better every round. Camp Mike's, come make it a summer to remember. Mr. Mike's, eat locally, enjoy casually. So we will start the ticker after Dave reads the first question. You need 3 out of 5. Good luck, my man.
1: Will the Oilers play 2 games in Cologne or Munich this year?
3: Yes.
1: Who did the Edmonton Elks play tonight?
3: Bombers.
1: Is Zach Collaros the Bombers quarterback?
3: Yes.
1: Who did the Blue Jays beat last night?
3: Tampa Bay.
1: Does Justin Sorensen serve salads or ribs at his tailgate?
3: Ribs.
4: Two little haters out there suck on that one for tonight, wait.
5: Or do you have to have old Mr. Wiener out?
6: Poke you later. He's got Mike Wallace on the run of 30, 20, one man to beat 10. He's gone. Touchdown, Ravens.
7: I thought we had a great effort from our players. They put a lot of toughness.
8: It's not surprising.
6: And no more motions left. Another handoff to Forte. Cuts it back at the 5. He's into the end zone.
9: Good morning, caller number 10. Who's this?
10: Yes, all right. My name is Dan. Dan.
11: Ready?
10: Dan.
11: Down.
10: Dan. Oh, awesome, awesome,

0: Awesome.
1: Blah, blah, blah, blah, blah, blah, blah, blah, blah, blah.
0: Awesome, awesome.
2: Mr. Wiener out,
3: just knowing the maturity level that he has.
0: Okay, buddy. Talk to you later.
4: Everything about our strategy at the end was to win.
5: Loop Remix Unlocked from the Vault, courtesy Mark the Sparky this morning. A little stumble out of the chute from everyone involved.
6: Yeah, but
5: really.
6: Course correction.
5: Yeah, well, and you've been criticized for having yes or no answers to your questions. And then
6: so, okay, guys.
5: He had the book on you.
6: Oh, sure.
5: He thought he had the book.
6: Yes, like, and I went another way, right? I Justin Rankin'd him.
5: Yes.
6: I went, burst through the hole. You thought I was going right, and I went left and hit him with
5: you
6: a
5: provided
6: Munich or
5: him.
6: Cologne.
5: Well, Munich or Cologne, so he said yes, which you included Cologne, which is where they'll be playing 2020. So technically it's
6: got it
5: correct.
6: Yeah.
5: I mean, he went 4 or 5 the rest of the way, so. But
6: Mark the Sparky. That means he's an electrician, correct?
5: It should be.
6: Yeah.
5: Unless he's just really.
6: What?
5: You know, he's static. Gets the best of them sometimes, maybe.
6: That always makes me perk up because Sparky was the name of the California Golden Seals mascot. And the mascot was drawn by Charles Schulz.
5: Maybe Mark.
6: Who was the illustrator, creator of Peanuts.
5: Maybe Mark was the guy behind the
6: perhaps.
5: Behind
6: maybe
5: the felt.
6: Inspiration. Yes.
5: Colton says, so did he win or lose? Yes.
6: We're all winners.
5: But
6: we're all winners in this game.
5: If you ask, that's a good text, Colton. That might
6: count. Yeah, that is actually, yeah. You're not too late for the Estes.
5: Yeah, well, let's get you to the Estes for sure. Congratulations, Mark the Sparky. You're going to Mr.
6: Well
5: Meeks.
6: Done.
5: Time for 3 questions, 20, brought to you by the great staff at Park Mazda. 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Social media, where can people, the two of you, where can people follow you guys on social media?
6: At the Dave Jameson on Twitter.
5: On Twitter, on the
6: or X. As
5: CEO
6: we call
5: on the
6: it.
5: X.
6: Yes. And that's really about it. That's
5: you,
6: really
5: you
6: it.
5: Pump I up just, the gram?
6: What's, no. The gram just lives, you know, just as the spirit moves me. I don't feel like I need to populate it. Do you need more of me anywhere, frankly?
5: Find him if you can. That's the challenge.
6: Yeah, that's the challenge.
7: Well, if you want to give us a follow, you can do so at Edmonton Sports Talk on TikTok, Instagram, and Facebook. And on Twitter, we are Yeg Sports Talk. But if you want to give me a follow, I'm YouTube _ Trev on Twitter and Instagram. I still call it Twitter.
5: Yeah.
7: What's X? What is that?
6: Well, that like, was that's Elon Musk's rebrand,
5: a great rebrand.
7: You think so?
5: What, no,
7: didn't it start?
6: Didn't catch on at
5: he
6: all.
5: Was going to call it P, but the domain name was taken.
7: Oh, interesting.
5: No.
7: Didn't it start as X, and then they went to Twitter, and now they're back to X?
6: No, I think it's always think been it's, Twitter it's always and, been. And the you know okay. the little bird. And
5: another Colton texts in.
6: Yes.
5: Does Justin Sorensen serve ribs or salad at his tailgate? Yes.
7: Nice.
6: Well, it was mac and cheese. You don't really call that a salad, though, would you?
5: Yes.
6: Just
5: I guess it could. Well,
6: yes,
5: it could be.
6: Yes,
5: in a roundabout
6: right.
5: way.
6: Then we're going to
5: Mark the Sparky
6: split.
5: Says, thanks again, and I am indeed a 25-year master electrician. Ooh.
7: He's a master.
5: Okay. Time to brag a bit. 25-year master electrician. Okay, well, all right.
7: Yeah, that's cool.
6: Positive, negative,
7: not
6: right?
7: Master.
5: Yeah. Somebody says...
6: I always think that stuff's wizardry. Like just.
5: Oh, I don't get it.
6: Like,
5: I've never understood electricity. It's all voodoo magic to me. Yeah. But congratulations, Mark, for the win and all you've been doing 25 years. Actually leads into question number one today on 3 Questions Too Many for Park Mazda. Today is a National Senior Citizens Day.
6: Oh, I'm so close.
5: You are, hey? Like,
6: well, I know,
5: what's
6: I'm
5: the
6: so
5: lead?
6: Close.
5: Is it 65?
6: It's 65, technically. Like, I got in under the wire at a local liquor retailer.
5: Some places would bend it for you.
6: It was like a 10% discount, and I went, ooh, I'm not quite there. Coming up December 3rd, and she went,
5: I'll
6: give it to you.
5: Oh,
6: no, gave me the full 10.
5: Oh, the full ride, okay. Well,
6: perfect.
5: Yeah, I think there should be a bit of a grace area.
6: Some flex.
5: Yeah, a little bit of flex. But the question is, if you are 65 plus listening or watching this morning, What's your favorite part of being a senior citizen? And if you're not, what do you look forward to the most in becoming a senior citizen?
7: That's a good one.
5: Now.
6: So you guys are a long way away. I didn't give any thought to this, like, you know.
0: I like this question.
6: Where I'm going to be in life at my age. There was a time not many years ago I was just sort of happy to be alive.
5: Sure, yeah. One day at a time.
6: But it would fall on deaf ears. I mean, I would say to people your age and a little older, do give some thought as to how you want to enter this phase of your life. Some you have control over, and some you don't.
5: It's none of fate. Us are retiring. I mean, that's we can.
6: No,
5: that those days are long gone.
6: And I've been asked, like, so you're retired, you're done, and I go, no, I'm not, and yeah. I don't see myself like shutting it down and. You know, becoming the, like, what is that guy sitting over in the mall by the fountain doing?
5: There'll be none of that. I look forward to my 25-year career at Walmart greeting people as they walk in or something along those lines. Because that's...
7: Welcome. Yeah.
5: Work until I drop. That'll be the, you know, I think
6: living
5: that's...
6: Living the dream and waving to people.
5: Yeah.
7: I can't wait. Well, I like to think that my insurance will be down quite a bit. Hopefully by then, so that'll be nice. I can't wait for that. That'll be good.
6: Safe driving.
5: Number one with a bullet, yeah.
7: Yeah, because it's kind of ridiculous right now.
6: Yes.
7: But there is this pond in Pincher that only senior citizens can fish in.
6: What?
7: And I'm not going to lie, it didn't stop me from going in.
6: No, I can't imagine young Trev.
7: I'd often get kicked out, so it'd be nice to go there and not get kicked out. I remember I was just like, I can't wait to go fishing here.
6: So explain to me, so it's a pond that you have to be 65 plus to...
7: Correct, yes.
6: To toss a line in?
7: Yes.
6: Okay.
7: Yeah, and whenever I was there, I mean, there's, you know, some older folk, they'd say, get out of here. I'll be like, come on. Like, I don't, like, I had to walk there, you know, I don't, like, I have to walk home now with my fishing rod, come on. And they'd be like, no, see the sign? I'm like, I saw the sign. Yeah. I ignored the sign is what I did.
5: You opened up your eyes and saw the sign.
7: I did. I saw the
6: sign. Saw what you did there.
7: So, yeah, that would be a big thing. If that pond, well, not gonna lie, who knows what happens with that.
6: An all-ages pond.
7: Yeah.
6: Down in Pincher.
5: All-inclusive.
7: All-inclusive. Yeah. That's what it should be.
5: I mean, clearly the deals are something that I mean, if you can get a little percent off here, a percent off there, it goes a long way for the...
6: Sure. I think Shoppers Drug Mart has a 55 plus, a seniors once a month, or you go in and, you know, gather up all the tapioca pudding I could use for the month.
5: A long way on the paltry pension that I'd be collecting. A lot of people saying fishing.
7: Just quickly, it's the Bobby Burns fishing pond.
6: Oh, is it?
7: That's what it is. Bobby Burns. Let's go, baby. I don't know who that is.
5: But is this a local legend? Or
7: No idea. Maybe it was just his pond.
5: You should probably look that if you get the information, like if you really get in on it and say, hey, I know Bobby Burns. He's my...
7: I could fool someone.
6: Create a false narrative.
7: Around youngest grandchild. Grandson.
5: Yeah.
7: Bob. Bobby.
5: We call him old Grandpa Bob.
6: Bobby.
5: And he always said, you know, he always wanted me to come down to this pond and fish. Yeah.
7: So you're kicking me out. Yeah. That's so good.
5: And I like it now. There's a lot of my hobbies that kind of would
6: age well.
5: You could also, they are senior, like bird watching.
6: Yes, I know you enjoy a good bird watch.
5: I love sitting in, but then not just watching, but really getting, much like sports, getting the programs, getting the books, knowing the lineups, knowing the jersey numbers and the colors and the calls and all that stuff.
6: I could see that.
5: Really getting more in depth. I'm a very base level. Mm-hmm. Hey, look, a bird. Hey, I watched it. That's fine. But I really want to kind of, you'd have the time to do it.
6: Plumage, all that sort of
5: between
6: migration.
5: Between my shifts at the Walmart.
6: All that thing, yes.
5: 780-218-9999. Fergie's Prostate, where are you? I know you're the elder. I want to be the guy at the A&W every morning drinking coffee with my buds. That text. First time texter. Must be listening on 95.7 Cruise.
6: Yes,
5: Coffee Row is always to be able to go to a cafe or whatever, like a canteen type of thing.
6: Rail against the government of the day.
5: Yeah. And just drink as much coffee as you can. Paul says dinner at 4:30. I already kind of, I'm more of like a 5 o'clock guy myself already. So I don't mind the early bird. More texts on Mark the Sparky here. This is good too. Well, question number two, though.
6: Electricians, where are you at?
5: Ottawa Redblacks falling to 0-10 yesterday. Uh-huh. When do they get their first win?
6: What's your schedule look like?
5: And I'll read it to you here, Dave. Next Sunday, they're at home to the BC Lions.
6: Okay.
5: They will then visit the Argonauts, visit the Stampeders. It's a home and home at the Stampeders. Home and away. Or no, away and home.
6: Yeah.
5: So Lions, Argos, a pair against the Stamps. They'll host the Ticats. They'll visit the Lions. They'll host the Argonauts, and they'll end the season in Hamilton. Or maybe you can answer this question that they don't win a game.
6: When was the last time? Could you find this quickly? Use Claude or some other AI platform. When was the last time we had an 0-for team in the CFL? I mean, famously, the Tampa Bay Buccaneers launched and they were 0-for, or did they win one game? I think they did go winless in at least one season.
5: Well, you got your 2017 Cleveland Browns, 0-16.
6: Right.
5: 2008 Detroit Lions, 0-16. 1982 Baltimore Colts, 0-8.
6: When were the Buccaneers? They're in the 70s.
5: 76, 0-14.
6: Right.
5: 1960 Cowboys, America's team, 0-11. 1944 Brooklyn Tigers, 0-10.
6: Okay.
5: 1944 Card Pitt, 0-10.
6: I remember Card Pitt.
5: 43 Chicago Cardinals, 0-10. But has there been a CFL?
6: I don't know if there's been a winless.
5: I don't think so. Like, there have been some bad, and we talked prior to the show, Dave, like, there have been some bad rosters and bad teams. You've seen some. Being a Rough Riders longtime struggling supporter, there have been some horrid teams that have squeaked out.
6: We were 6-12 in 99, and I say you guys, but your rider faithful, were 3-15, if I'm not mistaken.
5: Yeah.
6: And, oh, they were bad.
5: I think that was a Henry Burris year, if I ain't mistaken.
6: Might have been.
5: The 2003 Hamilton Tiger Cats, 1-17.
6: Yes.
5: Remember that season.
6: Yep.
5: 94, 2014 Ottawa franchise.

0: that we've had a winless.
1: Part of me wants them to set a record.
0: I know. Well, it's kind of
1: fun. And I don't wish ill on the those involved.
0: But I think from that fandom point of view, you get behind that at a certain point.
1: Oh,
0: you say,
1: yeah,
0: you know what, whatever. In. Like, you got to, and you have fun with it. And the marketing team can have fun with it. Everybody gets donuts, you know?
1: Bagels?
0: Holding up placards with a zero on it, you know? And we want nothing.
1: Well, and it's funny because, you know, the people will quickly say, oh, that's long-suffering fan base. Don't forget they won when they came in as the Red Blacks, right? So forget Rough Riders, forget Renegades. They had success, not their first year, but pretty quickly thereafter, right, with Henry Burris.
0: James Duthie and his dad, he talked about it. Like, I mean, right. There's a lot of storied history with that fan base, Ottawa football.
1: Sure.
0: And that's why it kind of
1: like... a bad time now. It won't last forever.
0: Take it from us, Ottawa.
1: It can be done.
0: And in the CFL things. And I would say, too, with Ryan Dinwiddie and his resume, I mean, this is year one.
1: Right.
0: And look at, we were talking about O'Shea earlier as well. He was on the, things were going very, very bad for him early days in Winnipeg.
1: It takes a little bit of time to flush the system.
0: They've had a lot of injuries. It's not excuses, but they are reasons. And now he's just trying to do things on the fly, which never really works out anyways, but you got to do something, I guess, to appease and a pound of flesh here or there.
1: Could fire himself from one of his positions.
0: That's why I've said, remain as coach, fire himself as GM, though.
1: Well, that'd be a swift move, eh?
0: Yeah. But then hire nobody, because he can't do the hiring, because nobody would be, like, he'd kind of, he's eating himself.
1: And the president of the team just stepped down.
0: Yeah.
1: A day ago or something, right?
0: Yeah.
1: Whatever that might mean.
0: Question number three. How many games do you see the Jays taking in their series in New York? Straight up. I'm going to say one.
1: That was my go-to, one of three.
0: They've been hot here. It's
2: They've taken 3 of 4 against the Sox, two of three against the Yankees, or two of three Jays. Again.
0: Yeah. I thought the Rays series would be the stumbling block.
2: I thought they weren't going to win a single game in that series. So let's see. I'm going to go. I'm optimistic. Let's keep this going. 2 and 3.
0: Win a series
2: two
0: again.
2: Of three.
1: All right.
0: I'll go with one.
1: I'm going one.
0: You say yes.
1: Yes. I say yes. To whatever you guys just said, yes.
0: Yes.
1: Yes.
0: Hour three of the show brought to you by GD Liquidators Auctions and Appraisals. 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
2: is.
0: Here?
2: He is here, baby.
0: Perfect.
2: The drink has arrived.
1: Notice how we get our voices just come up a little bit. Are they ready for drink of the week?
0: Daddy needs a bit of a slurp here. We'll be joined Sunday session here momentarily, just after a sports update here with YouTube Trev. But we'll be sipping on some things. Let you know what the deal is. It's actually a very good deal for this hot weekend on tap. If you're looking to, a couple of pre-drinks for the tailgate tonight, this is a good deal. It'll go down great. And your next chance of $50 as well to Sobeys and Safeway Liquor coming up. 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Book an estimate with them today. What's cooking in the Paris Jewelers inbox? Dave says Ottawa win against BC. El Presidente says, beer me. You know what? We're going to switch it up a bit today. It'll be drink me.
1: Okay. Drink me.
0: You can text in 780-218-9999. Looking forward to good parking and senior skates with Old Man Boosh. That comes in from T-Mac. Nolan from St. Albert says, the Merlin Bird ID app. Identify birds and track which ones you've seen. Hey, don't mind getting on an app.
1: Can I put this out there, speaking of old guys hockey? I am looking to revive after a 5+ year. We got shut down by COVID, and then I got sick. I've not played in about, it'll be coming up on 6 years, if I'm not mistaken. I'd love to hear about where there are old people's hockey going on in the city that I could find. I've got to undergo some serious rehabilitation.
0: Head to Gary Roberts' place and they'll put you through the rigor.
1: Imagine I'm out there just giving it.
0: Yeah. Drink the pink.
1: Yeah. I'd love to know where people are playing that and how you get involved. Because my team is now scattered. You know, everyone's kind of like, we're out.
0: Lucas, that's a great text. Won't read it on air, but I like that. I'll show Dave off here. That's a real good text there. Okay. Let's get to that update here with you, Trev. If you're listening on 95.7 Cruise FM, you'll get a quick look at today's traffic in your morning commute. And we'll be back for everybody listening on iHeart, TuneIn Radio app, and...

0: YouTube. Sports update with Trev. Drink of the week for Sobeys and Safeway Liquor coming up next. And the wrap for William Huff. All still to come in hour three of the show. Dave Jameson in for Dustin Nielsen. Lieutenant Eric coming to you live from the Popeyes Louisiana Kitchen studio. We'll be back in a couple minutes.
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11: Crews are dealing with a collision on South Henday westbound before 66, but luckily there's no major delays there. We are seeing volume get busier on South Henday eastbound between 111th and Calgary Trail. It's also busy West Henday northbound towards White Mud, and volume is stacking up on the Yellowhead between 121st and 127th in both directions. On 170th northbound, it's getting busier towards 87th Avenue as you make your way through the construction zone. Craving your favorite burger? 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
0: All right, welcome back. 8:34, hour three of the Nielsen Show continues here on a dance party Friday. Weather's looking great outside. Should be a fantastic night for a football game here in Edmonton. Of course, the Elks and Bombers kick off 7:30. Dustin Nielsen has the call alongside Luke Wilson across the TSN network. We will get you set. The Commonwealth Stadium Green and Gold kickoff show. Maddie and Milton right here on Edmonton Sports Talk. That gets underway at 6:30. And of course, with the 7:30 kickoff, you're looking at tailgate a couple hours before. So around 5:30, you want to get down to the northwest side there of Commonwealth and kick up your boots for country night, as Elks and Bombers should be a fantastic evening. And we get things started here on the Nielsen Show on a Friday like we always do with a Sobeys and Safeway Liquor Beer of the Week. Dave Jameson, Lieutenant Eric, YouTube Trevor, joined by John Erisman. Did I get that correct?
13: Yeah, that was close enough. Yeah.
0: Johnny E. will call you. Yeah. You're coming in here out of Calgary, Conor, an ambassador for Sunday session. Welcome to the show, man. You got in You took the red eye last night in here.
13: I got in around 1 o'clock last night.
0: Well, that's get a good sleep here. That's a full seven or whatever it is.
13: Yeah, it's all good.
0: But what do we say? Tell us a little bit about the company that you are co-owner and ambassador for, Sunday Session.
13: Yeah, so Sunday Session is made in Calgary. We're comes out of our company called Gradient Beverages, but we launched this brand Sunday Session for golfers, people that like to have a crispy one on the course. Some of the best drinks out there that Cart Girls are making are like a transfusion, a half and half, a water hazard. They do a great job of it, but we wanted to make their lives a little easier, make the drinks that they make, but put it in a can. So we've got all those flavors. We've got the transfusion made with real grape juice, ginger ale, vodka, water hazard. It's got those blue Gatorade vibes and a half and half with Earl Grey tea.
0: Now, this is all, as you said, like no fake sweeteners, none of that crap. This is like real stuff here.
13: Yeah, that's kind of a personal thing with us. We just hate that taste. Good. So wanted to skip that. Like, you're already drinking, a couple more calories isn't going to hurt you.
0: Yeah. $13.99, you can pick up one of these. It's a six-packer here of a mixed pack. $13.99, all Sobeys and Safeway liquor stores. Text in Drink Me, 780-218-9999. You'll all get put into the big drum, and we'll select a lucky texter. Post-show, and you'll be off to Sobeys, $50 richer in Sobeys and Safeway liquor gift card form. Where would you like to start from the sampling, from the three? Which is the best place to start?
13: I mean, let's start with the beginning. So the transfusion is the one that we started with. This is in 2023, we launched this one. It's kind of just a flyer. We're like, maybe this would be good. Ended up being the best-selling thing that we had made to date in like 3 years. Basically, on one golf course, it beat out everything we were doing in retail everywhere else. So we're just like, all right, well, this is where we should focus.
14: The audience has spoken.
0: Yeah.
13: The audience, don't fight it. Just go for it. So yeah, real grape juice, ginger ale, vodka.
14: Beautiful color. Like this... It's really lovely.
0: Very inviting color. Would you like to? I mean, I don't know if Trev always
13: Absolutely. Do you want in on this, Trev?
14: Trev never says no.
0: No.
14: Like, I've never, only yes. As long as we've worked together, I've never said,
0: drink
14: no,
0: of the
14: no,
0: week.
14: No,
0: yes.
14: I'm good, guys. Yes. You go ahead.
0: All right.
14: Yes. Yeah.
13: This lets me drink some, too. So.
0: Oh, yeah, you might as well if you're, I mean, we all get in the game here.
14: This sounds like a dumb question, but getting feedback from, you know, your consumers, how does that force you then to, do you ever tweak based on what you're hearing from them? Like, do you go, oh, maybe back off on this? Or
13: all the time,
14: okay.
13: Yeah, I go to a lot of golf courses for events, like just charity events. Right. The golf courses want to do their members' nights, that kind of thing. And everybody's got an opinion. So I just like kind of weed through them. But what we've heard is that they, for the most part, appreciate that it tastes like a real drink and it's not just kind of... it doesn't have a bad aftertaste. Some people want more booze. Some people want more sugar. But we kind of landed on the 5% because most people know how to golf.
0: These are all clocked in at 5, hey? These are all coming into 5?
13: All clocked in at 5, yeah.
14: Yeah, what is the threshold for good golf and not good?
13: I think 5%? I think so, yeah. I mean, we do have some other products, too, which are kind of cool. So listening to consumers, I'll do all these tournaments. Some people don't drink while they're golfing. Some people don't drink at all. So we also launched some drinks that are called recovery cocktails. So looks the same. So same can, but we swap the booze out for electrolytes.
0: Oh, okay.
14: Oh, that's smart.
13: So another option, just like adding to the mix.
0: You might as well have those these days. There's a lot of, you get on that. There's enough people that.
13: Totally. Yeah. And, I mean, like, even if you are... If you're golfing for 4.5 hours, even if you're a big drinker, you shouldn't be drinking the whole time. Like, you take take a couple breaks.
0: Yeah. And get those electrolytes in.
13: Get those electrolytes, yeah.
0: So this is the Sunday Session Grape and Ginger Ale Transfusion Vodka Cocktail. Okay. Let's give this a whirl then. Yeah, cheers, boys. Cheers. Thanks for coming up, man. This is a real good
14: golf.
13: Thanks for having us.
0: Good golf. Yeah, exactly. Cheers. Oh, you get that ginger ale tinge. I like that. That's a real good... This could be a recovery from the night before as well. This would be a great way to kind of start.
13: I think that's where the name transfusion came from originally. But yeah, for sure. So now that we've got these, we've got these retail packs. So we've been on golf courses for a few years, and now we're finally making a push so that people can have these in their backyard. They're like, oh, these are great. Where can I buy them? And our answer was like, a lot of the time, but now Sobeys, Safeway carrying them, and Have a great deal.
0: Yeah, $13.99 for this six pack right now. Outstanding deal. And

0: It'd be a great for a pregame tonight for a hot evening in a football game. Would go down a dream here, but this is the grape ginger ale transfusion vodka cocktail. Very nice, good color. This is a Trev. What do you think of this one?
1: This is dangerous. This is very good. I love this, man. Wow, great job.
2: Beauty.
3: Yeah, I mean, the real, like, the color comes from grape juice. It's, like, not fancy. It's just, like, so if you're looking at other ones that look a little light or a little dark, it's like, no, this is what grape
0: juice
3: is. That
0: ginger ale mix, too, is nice.
4: Some of those other ones, I mean, they look fake. Like, this does not taste or look or, you know, I feel like I'm drinking a juice.
3: Yeah, for sure.
0: It's like a flavor candidate dry in a way, like which you would get sometimes, like those types of, like the fizziness is nice. I love the ginger ale accompaniment.
1: It's terrific.
0: Yeah. Like, that's a good mix, yeah.
3: Yeah, totally. So yeah, just a drink that the Car Girls have been making for years, but we put it in a can. You did say that comment about looking fake. I'll say that we do have one that kind of has that vibe.
4: Oh yeah?
3: So that's the Water Hazard. So Blue Gatorade, in order to get that look, we did throw some vibrant coloring in there.
4: Oh,
3: So this one, it's not made with Blue Gatorade, but we kind of dialed in those flavors.
4: Those bubbles.
0: No, they're very live drinks.
4: Yes.
1: It tastes like juice. I can't get over that. Yeah. This is terrific.
0: Do it with a straw.
4: You may have a convert over here.
3: Right on.
0: Now this is the, Blue Drink and Lemonade Water Hazard Vodka Cocktail. Once again, all coming in at 5%. What are the art? We always talk about can art and kind of popping off the shelves to people. Where did that, is it in-house? Is it out of house? Like,
3: yeah, I do. So family business, I do the like marketing design, all that kind of stuff. My brother-in-law does everything that goes in the can. So he does the flavor development. We have a production facility down in Calgary. So we're literally making these. We try them off the line every time, make sure it tastes good. If there's something off, even like a little pH difference in the water that day can make a shift, so we'll make adjustments. And and then my sister, she does all the compliance and finance stuff, so she keeps us in check.
0: Always needs somebody studying that shift, for sure. Yeah. Well, cheers to this one. Yes. It is the Blue Drink and Lemonade Water Hazard Vodka Cocktail. Cheers. Cheers, boys. Oh, they're just vibrant. Like, when dancing around the mouth with all that kind of, like, you know, the bubbles and everything. Like, it's very, very live drinks. Love these. What do you think of that one, Trev? You gave me one, yeah.
4: Like, you would think at this hour of the day, and it is earlier than we would typically have a drink.
0: For most.
4: This does not feel out of sorts.
0: It's a great starter.
4: Yeah.
0: It's a great starter. This water hazard is good. The light blue is very nice to the eye as well.
3: I think there are a couple places where you can drink early in the day like this, and one of them is on the golf course. So I think that's why this is happening.
0: Yeah. My garage is also another one. If you're ever in town again, you can ask. What do you, can people find you? Like, what is your operation like? Is it open to the public type of thing? Like, you can go in there, or you guys just kind of manufacture and send out?
3: We manufacture and send out for the most part. We had this grand vision of having a golf simulator in the front room, but it ended up just getting filled with, like, chemicals and juices and sorbate.
0: And that's where the compliance comes in again. You can't be
3: earlier with that. I mean, you can, if you're driving through Calgary, we're just like right off the Deerfoot, you can buy some stuff for sure.
0: Come in for a taster maybe or something.
3: Come in for a taster. Yeah.
0: Okay.
3: Try out our whole line.
0: Cool. Okay. Well, this drink is very good. I love this one here. This blue one.
3: And then the last one in the pack is the half and half. So this one is uncarbonated. We do it with Earl Grey tea and lemonade. So real lemonade, real Earl Grey tea.
0: Not dancing around in this one too much. No. Yeah.
3: Okay. So
0: we get that tea scent too.
3: What that does for you, this really is crushable. It goes down the hatch. No problem.
4: Rev, why don't you partake?
0: Order up. This is the lemonade and iced tea. You mentioned Earl Grey, half and half vodka cocktail. Again, uncarbonated 5%. This one's going down. Looks like a beer.
4: Yeah.
0: To the first blush.
4: To the naked eye.
0: Yeah. But yeah, those other two drinks, they're very, very bubbly and very, very, like, I like that. With the
4: good mouthfeel.
0: Yeah, yeah.
4: You know?
0: Spritzes you up a bit.
4: I see you've got merch. You've got a bunch of, and obviously there's...
3: We got
4: on socials and...
3: We got a ton of merch. We're launching some new stuff because we just... 5K followers on Instagram, so we're gonna do like a blackout hat.
4: Nice.
0: Okay.
3: And lots of lots of fun stuff for you guys.
0: What's your golf game like, do you?
3: I mean, I've played one game this year. Okay. I've been to about 20 golf courses, but I've played one
0: game.
3: Yeah, I'm in it for a good time. I'm like the maintenance guy. Make sure that everybody's got the right amount of drink.
0: We need you at the golf. Those are the people we need ambassador. As well. Much yeah. like the compliance. Yeah, we need. Well, cheers to this. The lemonade and iced tea, half and half vodka cocktail. Sunday session. You can check them out. That's the one for me.
4: Oh, boy.
0: That's the one for me.
4: Oh, boy.
0: Even without that carbonation, nice. Like it still very dances. Nice. It's a live drink.
1: That's great.
4: You can see yourself saying, I'll have two of those, please. I'll just put one in the cart, and then I'll just walk with
0: more.
4: This.
0: Pour them in my big cup.
4: Yeah.
0: More. With a little ice, But you can get that tea scent, too. That's really good with the Earl Grey. This is outstanding stuff. Where can people find you, I guess, if they are, as you mentioned, going through Calgary online and all that? Pump up your socials and...
3: Yeah, go. You can find us. We've got a really good map where you can find like all the golf courses, all the liquor stores that are near you. It's sundaysession.ca. Find us on Instagram, sunday_session. If you're a big golfer and you like making content, like send it to us. We'll do like a little payment program. You can get $50 for a fun post kind of thing. Well, so you might as well do it.
0: Trev, $50? You won't.
1: I heard that.
0: I know you got a couple more dates at the ranch coming up. Maybe.
1: That'd be,
0: bring that'd a box be here and have at her.
3: I have one little.
0: What's going on there? I saw what you had there. What is that? What's going on?
3: So this is brand new. Like you guys are. This is breaking news. If you want it.
0: Okay.
3: So,
0: okay.
3: This is
0: the guinea pigs.
3: Yeah, this is a new thing that we're launching. It's called Sunday Session Sauce. So we've got this sauce container. Basically, this is like birdie juice, if you will. We're going to do a whole line of birdie juices. But what's super interesting about them is that they can also pair with your Sunday session cocktail. So they can be like a flavor booster or changer.
0: Wow. A little, yeah.
3: So with the tea you're drinking right now, we've got the Georgia peach. So this is 20% kind of liqueur thing. But you keep this in your bag. If you hit a birdie... Just shoot it in your mouth, like, do the hit. It gets, like, over that issue of all the guys putting their lips on the same bottle.
0: Yes.
1: That's awesome.
3: Which is
0: good. A hot day on 15, and everybody's sucking back the whole same. But that's good. The sriracha type of thing,
1: yeah. I like that.
3: Do you mind if I hit you up?
0: Hit me up, man.
3: So just throw it in. Ooh, it's got the right label or the right tip, so you can get it into the can.
1: That's so cool.
0: Take another squirt in your mouth there. That was good. You got look at that.
4: There you go.
0: That's a good. I don't know why people more play. They put it in one of these bottles.
1: How has that not been a thing before?
0: I know.
1: That's terrific. That's really smart.
0: You've cornered the market here on that one. I love that. Well, let's just try that. What's it called again? The peach.
3: So this is a Georgia peach. It's a little nod to the Masters.
4: Very nice.
3: But yeah, we're keeping everything.
4: A tradition unlike any other.
0: That's fuzzy peach right there.
3: Yeah.
0: That's like eating a fuzzy. That's a 5-cent candy.
3: So people have asked us to make a peach tea. We're like, we could do that, but it seems like a pain. So we made this. And we're like, all right, now you can do, you can have what you want. You can flavor boost as much as you want.
0: That's really good. And you get a little of that in your bag and give a little spritz wherever you feel so, even into the mouth, into the drink.
3: So we haven't talked to Sobeys about this yet, but hopefully you'll see it there soon.
1: Get a color. That's great.
0: It's a hell of an idea.
3: Yeah.
0: May I?
3: Go for it. Take a spritz.
0: Put some sauce on it, it says.
1: Put some sauce. I love the bottle.
0: Georgia Peach, 20%. Yeah, Sunday that's session unique. Sauce. That's a cool little...
1: Yeah, that's a great idea. Like, I love that. I'm obsessed. I won't...
0: Yeah, I don't know why more people...
4: Was that part, of market research, listening to people, or was that you just going, I see an opening?
3: There's, a little bit of all those things. Yeah. Like, some people have asked for a 7% drink. Mm-hmm. We're like, it's not what the masses need. But some people want it. So put a little bit of this in there, and you're getting more alcohol if you want. Mm-hmm. And also, we just wanted to have a birdie juice kind of thing.
4: Right. Okay.
0: Spency 5 cents in the YouTube nasty chat. The drinking technology these days is insane. Yeah. Stubrock says, is that hot sauce in your pocket or are you just getting drunk? Well, at 20%, it's not bad, but that's a great idea, man. Like, caught us off guard here. That's a good little bottle and the squirter into the mouth. That's not bad. Anything else you'd like to talk about? I mean, the company or anything like that, you gotta get off and tell the listeners and viewers here?
3: Yeah, I mean, we're available in BC. If you're taking a trip out of BC with the what's left in the summer, we're at the BCL liquor stores, so pretty easy to find this pack there. It's on sale to the end of August as well. Across Alberta, we're working our way into Saskatchewan, and hopefully we'll be everywhere soon.
0: Love it, man. Sunday session. You can get that mixed well pack here. $13.99 Sobeys and Safeway Liquor. 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And you'll be in the mix for $50 to Sobeys and Safeway Liquor. John, thank you so much. This has been really good.
4: Yeah.
0: Thank you so much for all of this.

0: All right, 8:53. Boy, oh boy. You know, we do this segment, and Dave, you've been in for the summer months. You're usually in on a beer or drink of the week.
1: Yes.
0: And they're all a little different, which is nice. You don't want it to be all static all the time and the same.
1: No.
0: Same this, same that. But this was certainly a standalone category.
1: Oh, this was a level up.
0: Yeah, this was great stuff. Sunday session, once again. The deal is for Sobeys and Safeway Liquor, $13.99 for the sixer mixed pack. They got the grape and ginger ale transfusion vodka cocktail, blue drink and lemonade water hazard vodka cocktail, and the lemonade and iced tea half and half vodka cocktail.
1: And the merch, come on now.
0: Well, the merch, I mean.
1: Come on now.
0: Yeah, Vibe Caddy is going to be doing Spotify playlists. The deal was, I mean, you tag them online, socials or whatever, you can get some monetary type of thing there. Just really koozies. Great. Thank
2: look
0: you,
2: at
0: John.
2: Our new hat, we got koozies. Look at this.
1: Hats. I know, look at us.
0: Hats.
1: I love this hat. That's so
0: what
1: mean.
0: What is that? That's like you a know, Philadelphia Eagle thing.
1: Yeah.
0: Little can there.
1: That you is so mean. Fly, Eagles, fly.
0: Fly, Eagles, fly. Those squirters, though. And John did say when we were kind of cleaning up
1: ladies.
0: Here. Well, you had a hot cinnamon?
1: Yes, I know. Oh, yes, you did.
0: A hot 100? Hey, yeah.
3: Or you have so much fun with that. You go out with the boys. You have a squirt.
0: That idea?
3: Why isn't that a thing? I like it's one of those things. It's like
0: 2026 for crying out loud.
3: Yeah, like it's like I never thought of that before. Why didn't anyone think of that? Yeah, he struck gold there. That's perfect.
0: $13.99. Once again, you can pick up these mixed packs. 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These will go down nights today. Whatever you're doing on your Friday, getting set for the big game tonight, Elks and Bombers. These are great drinks. Vodka based, 5%.
3: Whew. I love that.
0: Just got to take out.
1: Who's your vibe caddy?
0: Take a minute to
1: you are.
0: Vibe caddy. Yeah. Well, I saw that hot pink. I had to get it.
3: All of our hats are so us.
1: Yes.
0: Hey. Old Gil says, Dave, that hat is super nice. Love that green. LTE, not so much.
1: Thank you. This green. Works.
3: Well, that's so you, LT.
1: It's got a military.
0: It's a military background. Yep. Salute to service, but lots of good things.

0: koozies here, the hats and everything.
1: Oh, my goodness.
0: Boy, boy. Okay, well, let's get to the wrap right now for Rolling Loud. If you want your place to look as good as ours.
1: Yes, and you do.
0: The background.
1: You do.
0: And behind Trev there, check them out, WilliamHuff.com. They've been in business since 1952, so you know they're incredible what they do, WilliamHuff.com. What did we learn on the show today, boys? Oh. What did we pull away?
1: I like this a lot.
0: I tell you. Rank them. A quick power ranking here. This half and half with the non-car. I said the carbonation is nice for the first two and the dancing.
1: Is that the tea?
0: The tea.
1: That's in my one slot.
0: Yeah, me too.
1: And I'm going to go the Sunday Water Hazard in the two.
0: Nice. That's how I would set it up.
1: It's kind of like the goaltending.
0: I'll go yellow, blue
1: for the Oilers.
2: I got Transfusion as my one. Half and half two.
1: Yeah, okay.
0: Grape ginger ale, half and half two.
2: And then Water Hazard three.
0: They're all good.
2: Yeah, yeah. That was cool.
0: Anything else we're pulling away? Dave, we did get a text here.
1: Oh, no.
0: And now we're getting all these Drink Me texts in. I'm going to try to find it.
1: About senior citizens?
0: Yes. About a hockey league, actually.
1: Oh. Should I take this information down? I have.
0: Yeah. Warren texted in Paris Drew's inbox. Not an elder hockey player now, but check out Vintage Hockey Group. I remember hearing some older guys I played with talk about that crew. Lots of midweek daytime skates.
1: Oh, nice.
0: So if that's something you'd like to...
1: You know, that's what happens. And you older folks can relate out there. You start getting later and later ice times. And so it's like, you know, 10 o'clock on a Tuesday at West Edmonds. I think we were like 9 by the time. I think you start going like sort of later, the worse your hockey is. You know, and so we'd be there while the mall was getting cleaned out.
0: It's always nice to go to the mall post business hours.
1: Yes. Yeah,
0: that's when the real magic
1: happens. Yeah, it's a bit eerie.
0: Magic happens.
1: It's a bit strange.
0: It can get a little strange.
1: No, I will check that out.
0: Sound of the day. It's a Club Beat Loop remix, Unlocked from the Vault, courtesy Mark the Sparky this morning as he went a dazzling 5 out of 5. Yes, for kind of easy trivia.
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6: He's got Mike Wallace on the run of 30. 20, one man to beat 10. He's gone. Touchdown, Ravens.
7: I thought we were great up from our players. They put a lot of toughness.
8: It's not surprising.
6: And none more motions left. Another handoff to Forte. Cuts it back at the 5. He's into the end zone.
9: Good morning, caller number 10. Who's this?
10: Yes, all right. My name is Dan. Dan.
11: Ready?
10: Dan.
11: Down.
10: Dan. Oh, awesome, awesome, awesome.
4: Blah, blah, blah, blah, blah, blah, blah, blah, blah, blah.
10: Awesome, awesome.
4: Mr. Wiener out.
8: Just knowing the maturity level that he has.
5: Okay, buddy. Talk to you later.
12: Everything about our strategy at the end was to win.
0: Clubby Lou remix, Unlocked from the Vault, courtesy Mark the Sparky on Kind of Easy Trivia this morning. He's off to Mr. Mike's. Let's get to your text of the day today. We got two texts.
1: Two.
0: No, we got a lot of good texts, I want to say, but two really stood out to me.
1: Mm-hmm.
0: This one comes in from Simmer, talking about the Oilers going to Germany.
1: Craig Simpson,
0: you got an Eagles hat, too.
1: Yeah,
0: Charlie. Is there another Eagles hat? I feel left out now.
1: I swap out quickly.
0: You got to do the Sherlock Holmes. You put one on the...
1: Charlie Simmer, Craig Simpson. He goes by, I think his name is Simmer.
0: Yeah. I don't know if this is him or not.
1: Okay,
0: could be.
1: Go. Yep.
0: But in terms of the Oilers playing in Germany, and we said, you know, it's all going to be in German.
1: Yes.
0: Sprechen's a Deutsch. And
1: Die Katze, der
0: Jack
1: Hund.
0: Michaels
1: der Hund.
0: Doing, yeah. He says, all I want to know is how do you say pulsating in German? Jack Michaels call. That comes in from Simmer.
1: That would be great if he and Stoff did their opening in German.
0: Wait, Jack Michaels yells, you get his call in German? That's going to be pretty threatening.
2: Oh, yeah, it'll be terrifying.
1: And there'll be a lot of Stoff going, mm-hmm, yeah.
2: Down the street. He needs like...
1: Down the stretch we go.
2: And pulsating and one more, quartet. And finishing off the quartet. Yeah.
1: Partner, your thoughts.
2: Partner.
0: From the prostate position or whatever he said. When you're lying down, not prostate, but you get my...
2: Yeah, there's a few.
1: That's great.
0: So that text from Simmer. Colton also texted.
1: Colton Doc.
0: So did he win or lose? Yes.
1: Yes.
0: It's pretty inside, but it goes towards kind of
1: the
0: trivia.
1: Default go-to answer. Yes, sure.
2: That's a tie.
1: Well when I'm in, I'm sure with Will, it's a different
0: kind of here's the tie with Will Fraser. Trivia. He always says, you know, if somebody asks you something and you're not sure, you say yes and. Oh, that's Will. Yes and.
1: And, right. And that's where Will could insert his opinion.
0: Yes. Yes and.
1: Yeah.
0: So what are we doing? Simmer or Colton? What do you think, boys? The Jack Michaels Deutsche? Or the Colton yes and?
2: Both really good. I think I've got the Jack, the first one.
1: Yeah, me too.
2: I think I'm leaning towards that a little bit more.
0: Envisioning a Jack Michaels strictly
2: that's
0: German
2: all I'm
0: call.
2: Thinking right now.
1: Just, God, it takes me to great places.
0: Yelling.
1: And he learns the language through Rosetta Stone.
0: Very good. As
1: like
0: Jack Michaels would.
1: Now and the game.
0: He'd be a pro at it.
1: Oh.
0: As you said, the tennis call. Like he'll
1: tennis
0: do it.
1: Call
0: if
1: was
0: you
1: impeccable.
0: Task him with that, he'll do it.
1: Jack, we need you to learn a new language by the time we hit Cologne.
0: Already done. Got it. Already got it. I can already count to 10, he says. On the flight over, he can do the ABCs and the whole. So, Simmer, you win text of the day. It goes in the mix for text of the year. What are we watching tonight? Well,
1: come on.
0: Goes without saying, I guess. Yeah. Jays, Yankees.
1: Cincinnati Open for Big Daddy this
0: Cincinnati
1: afternoon.
0: Cincinnati Open. LPGA, second round action here, Royal Mayfair, Edmonton. We also got BMW Championship as well. Formula One this weekend, Dutch Grand Prix.
1: Fringe.
0: Yes, go down, see if you can find, if you find Reed, give him a tickle. Tell me LTE sent you. Give him a little tickle around the hips. Elks and Bombers tonight, obviously. Dustin Nielsen has the call, 7:30 alongside Luke Wilson. TSN Network, Country Night tonight. This is a great day and a great night for a football game.
1: Boogie, right?
0: Get down, turn around, go to town. Alan Jackson will be there.
1: Yeah.
0: That's how the song goes.
1: Big and rich.
0: Big and rich. All right. For YouTube, Trev, Dave.
1: Yeah.
0: Appreciate your time on the desk. Thank you so much. We'll talk to you sometime next week again, I'm sure.
1: Yes, Friday.
0: I was Lieutenant Eric. Thank you so much to everybody joining us today, all of our sponsors as well. We did talk Estes categories. That'll continue. The hangout coming up next. If you're listening to 95.7 Cruise FM, live local sports talk continues. But on 95.7 Cruise FM, we're going to the Rolling Stones and Jumping Jack Flash.
1: Start me up.
0: Oh, God. Thank you so much to Wayne Sports Cards for the Crack Pack 2026. I pulled an auto here. Check out the 2026 CFL Upper Deck Cards. Those are at Wayne's today. Derek Taylor, radio voice of the Bombers, CJOB, joined us. GS Construction headliner today. That's good. The Italian Center, Justin Sorensen. We appreciate his time as always. He's got ribs and mac and cheese going down at the tailgate tonight. And Sobeys and Safeway Liquor, John, they're in. Delightful stuff from Sunday session. That's going to do it. Nielsen Show, presented by Weiss Johnson. Check them out today, WJ Sports Talk. Popeye's Louisiana Kitchen Studio. Hangouts coming up next. Have a great weekend, everybody. Enjoy the game. We'll talk to you Monday.
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1: Happy Friday, everybody, a.k.a. the greatest day of the work week. Shout out to everybody who's maybe heading out on a road trip this weekend, maybe going camping. You know, summer, we're into crunch time. You got to start getting a few more of those in before, you know, it's done. Because it's coming up soon. It's the 21st today. Depressing.

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1: This feels like good news. I was reading that a lady from Washington State, she had this video that went viral a couple months ago out of Banff. Her and her fella and their dog, which was off-leash, which you're not allowed to do in Banff, were being chased by a bear. She got fined $1,500 for having her dog off the leash in Banff. You know what? Every once in a while, you got to find these people. You know what I mean? Maybe if you make them have to pay a little bit of money, they'll stop being so stupid.

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1: 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We got Monster Truck. We got Alice Cooper. 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
1: Happy Friday, everybody. It's Sean. 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Well, except for the person who flashbanged me through my bedroom window this morning at 4 a.m. with their high beams. I hope you get a paper cut.
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1: I noticed for the first time since I've been married that I got a little ring tan on my ring finger this year. 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Cruise.

0: 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Attention, Edmonton. 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The Nielsen Show with Lieutenant Eric storms the booth weekday mornings. We're tearing into the Oilers, breaking down the Elks, and discussing everything in between.
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1: I think I need to stop drinking so much water. 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After 10 minutes, I mean, I look like I had just accidentally walked through a sprinkler.
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1: I think my phone's been listening to me. The other day, I feel like I was talking quite a bit about how I'm 33 years old. 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Feels a little rude. Feels a little presumptuous. Also, I said I'm 33, not 93.

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1: Happy Friday, everybody. 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That's when you start truly evaluating if you love that person or not.
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1: If these don't already exist, they should. 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That, like, fresh rainfall smell. 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
1: The other day, we got a new recliner. And I would say within, maybe 15 minutes of assembly, I had already fallen asleep in it. I mean, that's a clear sign that I'm ready to become a father. Falling asleep in a chair? I mean, that's Dad 101.
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1: 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The UK version is out. It's just such great bad TV. It's just some of the worst people you've ever seen trying to have sex with each other using just their voices through a wall. 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
1: Happy Friday, everybody. It's Sean. Thanks for hanging out as per usual. I got softly woken up in the middle of the night by my wife because there was a crash downstairs, a bang. 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It was not a burglar because I was sleeping naked. So that wouldn't have been great. Not trying to get in a tussle with my bathing suit area exposed.
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1: Mission Control, we're locked in and ready to go. 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Check it out. Oh, oh, yeah, yeah. Oh, well, anyway, that's the first time that's ever happened to me. I swear. 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
1: I saw this internet story today about a mom influencer who is under fire because she posted a video of herself walking on a treadmill with her 5-month-old baby strapped to her chest, like the front of her body. It's probably not the best thing in the world to be doing, but if you're careful, I'm sure it's fine. I don't know. That's one of those things, like, because I've thought about posting about baby stuff more regularly, and then I realized, you know what? I'm not interested in opening that up. You know, just Pandora's box of hell. Just unsolicited advice from people and everybody attacking you. Because that's what it seems like posting online, specifically about stuff you're doing with your kids, does. People just instantly attack everybody that does everything involving their children online, and it's weird. So I don't know why people get into it. It does not seem fun. It seems stressful. Crew.

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some good and bad news last night. The good news, my wife made baked goods, which means I'm going to be eating a lot of baked goods. The bad news, my wife made baked goods, which means I'm going to be eating a lot of baked goods.

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1: Over in the Couve, I saw that police and firefighters broke into an art gallery to rescue a person in distress, only to find out that it was actually a sculpture. The sculpture is weird, though. The sculpture is like the bottom half of a person in a crate. Like, the top half is in a crate and the bottom half is hanging out. I don't understand how that's art. Do you know what I mean? It just looks like when people for Halloween do that thing where they have legs sticking out of the trunk of their car.
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1: Happy Friday, everybody. It's Sean. I was cleaning my bathrooms last night. I'm a big clean bathroom guy. It honestly started in college. I was hanging around with some of the girls that were in the program with me, and they were complaining about guys that they were hanging out with and how dirty and disgusting their bathrooms were. So I thought to myself, you know what I'm going to do? I'm going to make sure that I don't have that, because it seems like something they don't like. I think that's like the two key things. Like, if there was a single man out there and he was like, what would your advice be? If you were like young and going to college, I would say, learn how to dance. Have a clean bathroom. You're good to go. Oh, third thing. Don't be weird. Don't be creepy. Those three things, I mean, you'll get a girlfriend in like a month.
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0: There are a few things I like more than the video compilations of those little like silver robots falling down. I don't know why it's so funny, but it is. You know what I'm talking about. I don't know what the hell they're called. I think they're mostly over in like Asian countries right now. You'll see them dancing or sprinting or just like doing obstacle courses on the internet. My favorite thing about when they fall is that they don't fall gracefully. They fall and smash into a million pieces every time. And then they like pan over to the person who's clearly built the robot, and you can just see in their face the financial burden that that's going to be on them. I don't know why, but it makes me laugh every time.
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I am Steve. It's Friday. We're getting the hour started with Offspring. I think that's a good first step. I think we're starting off well. It's the summer edition of the Harvard Media Online Auction right now on through the weekend, ends just after the weekend on Monday evening. We've also got what's new on the big screen and the medium and small screens starting today. Rumors. We're going to dive into some rumors of a new Albertan reality show that I'm just hearing some chatter about. Also, the answer to why Taylor Swift fans are mad this time. A cave rescue that used brand new technology in Alberta this past weekend. First time ever in the world. And more coming your way as we say so long to the work week. Stick around right now. It's Sum 41.

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0: Oh, but sorry, keep listening.

Shine down there on cruise. Is there a Real Housewives of the Alberta oil patch happening? Maybe not that exact franchise, but some sort of reality show. I don't know anything for sure, and I'm standing on pure rumor here. You know, so take it with a grain of winter road salt. But there are whispers that a new unscripted series in the harsh of the north of Alberta is happening. And if you've got any tea to spill, anonymously, if you need, the text line is open. As always, drop me a line. Also, I'm curious if any Albertans are going to be picked up to be on Love is Blind Canada, as the application window is open right now. In either case, if you know something, say something. Come on and party tonight. Right now, it's the Trues. It's Hold Me in Your Arms on Cruise Afternoons.

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Ricky Thump, White Stripes right there. Jack White beefing, or I mean, really responding to the beef from some country guy. I mean, it's this Twin Temple business. I only know about some of these facts because it became a thing. But the guy, country guy, whatever his name is, and I don't mean that as a slight. I've just literally never heard of him before. Kicked the band known as Twin Temple off of his tour for the imagery that they were using in their show and how it didn't align, blah, blah, blah. Jack White immediately said, hey, you can come open for me. That's fine with me on my tour. And they did, and it's been going great. That's fine. But the guy who said at first he didn't want any smoke has definitely been blowing a whole bunch towards Jack White, and it's so weird, the exchanges between these two. Because on the one hand, you've got Jack White, who's just a very weird and eccentric person. His posts are never written like they're by anybody but Jack White. You know, it's got that unique kind of flair. Meanwhile, the other guy is typing up things that sound like they're dialogue from a cheesy Western, a spaghetti Western from a million years ago. Those are movies that I love, but nobody talks like that in real life. Oh, they've been dragging me by a rope real good. Well, what are you talking about? If you're curious and you want to wade through all the weird text between the two of them, it's all online. We're going to stick with the music. It's the Sheepdogs right now. Plus, Audio Slave, Papa Roach, Harvey Danger, all coming.

0: Week 12 of the CFL season continues tonight at Commonwealth Stadium. The West Best Edmonton Elks, who are 7-3, host 5-4 Winnipeg. A win tonight for the Elks would clinch the season series between the two clubs. Last night, you know things aren't going well when your field goal holder has the ball stripped from him. That was one of five turnovers Ottawa committed in their 46-16 loss in Montreal. The Alouettes are 9-1. The Red Blacks still winless at 0-10. On a different field, the Toronto Blue Jays have momentum on their side as they visit New York this evening for the opener of a three-game series. Toronto beat Tampa Bay 5-1 yesterday for their seventh series win in a row. The Blue Jays are a half game behind Minnesota in the battle for the third wild card spot in the American League. And on the hardwood, the Toronto Tempo will try to end a 12-game losing skid tonight. They take on the Portland Fire in Vancouver.
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Of course, the biggest action of the auction will be as it closes Monday evening. The lots are going to begin to close at 6 p.m. And there are some incredible and unique things that are in the list. You can narrow it down, even favorite things, to help it seem a little less daunting with all the options.

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birth certificate says CKEAFM Edmonton, but the back of our jersey says 95.7 Cruise FM, a Harvard media station.

Evanescence as Cruise Afternoons continues. We got new movies to talk about. It is Friday after all. And aside from the 25th anniversary re-release of The Fast and the Furious, along with a collector's popcorn bucket, of course, for good measure, select theaters, there are a pile of new movies for the week as well, as summer season holds on tightly. Insidious Out of the Further, starring Amelia Eve, but also featuring the return of Elise Rainier, played by Lynn Shay, who has been a staple of the Insidious movies, has arrived. As well, the magic faraway tree based on the worldwide best-selling book, Fun for the Whole Family, starring Andrew Garfield, Claire Foy, and Nicola Coughlin. Mutiny is an action flick with Jason Statham doing Jason Statham things, but on a boat. Spa Weekend is a girl gang comedy with Leslie Mann, Ela Fisher, Michelle Buteau, and Anna Faris. As well, It Ends is a limited release cosmic horror. That's about some fresh graduates taking one last road trip together, but then literally finding themselves on a stretch of road that never ends. And the Tony biopic about Anthony Bourdain has expanded into more theaters. Another opportunity to check that out. We'll talk about what's new on streaming on the medium and little screens up next.

has created the first ever radio pothole detector. Let's turn this bad boy on. On, on, on, on! Ah! Safe to say you're driving by a pothole right now. Cruise FM.

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2: On the East Henday, we've got a collision southbound before Sherwood Park Freeway. Shouldn't slow you down more than an extra minute or two. White Mud, watch for a collision westbound at Winterburn Road, taking up to an extra 5 minutes. And we also have reports of a collision on the exit from westbound Yellowhead to Winterburn Road. So far, delays are very minor there. Power Play VIP prize deadline is midnight tonight. 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With 95.7 Cruise FM traffic, I'm Phil Jensen.
3: Cruise Afternoons with Steve Reeve.

Snyder and the Gang Twisted Sister for you. It's Cruz. We talked about new movies on the big screen, but sometimes you're not into the big screen experience. You want something that's on a smaller one that fits in your living room or in your hand. The new streaming titles, Toy Story 5. Now, it's not on Disney Plus yet, but you can rent it or buy it VOD style this week and give Pixar even more money. Power Ballad is out, starring Paul Rudd, now on VOD as well. And then you've got Passenger. It's a horror film from Andre Ovredal. That's about a hunting that happens after a road trip accident, now on Paramount Plus. Then for TV, you've got Outer Banks Season 5 on Netflix, as well as Silicon Valley satire. A new one has just arrived called The Audacity on Netflix as well. The goofy Conan O'Brien must-go travel show, Season 3 on HBO Crave. As well, if you haven't seen enough Anne Hathaway this summer, somehow there's more. Mother Mary has also arrived on Crave. And finally, a very weird Canadian analog horror satire movie. That's a mouthful. It was inspired by SCTV. It's called Buffet Infinity. It's appearing on Shudder this weekend. If you need something that's way out there,

0: 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And then, don't go home. We'll also get you a hotel to crash in so you can keep the party going. Stay locked on Cruise. And when you hear a Rush song, text in the keyword to 780-989-0957 and you're entered in to win.
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0: couple pilots with Vaseline. It's Cruz. I don't know. There's something about that that's fitting because on Saturday, a cave rescue took place in Alberta. I doubt they needed Vaseline. And it was a little more high tech than that. But it did take, apparently, according to Alberta Search and Rescue, 13 cave rescue experts, 10 firefighters, 2 mountain rescue experts, and a volunteer assembled kit for an underground radio technology that was used for the first time ever on the planet in a live operation. It's a mouthful. All this to free a cave explorer stuck vertically near Canmore in what is known in the niche as the psych squeeze. As in, this guy's probably going to need a psych evaluation after the ordeal, but he was rescued and is relatively unscathed. That's the good part. The cool part is that this rock-penetrating radio system that reminds me more than a little of the first Iron Man movie.
1: Tony Stark was able to build this in a cave with a box of scraps!
0: Was deployed in a live operation for the first time ever. The analog version of this tech has been used before, but it's just not around anymore, and it was pretty huge and clunky for precise cave rescue applications. So they just built a brand new digital system that lets them send essentially text messages more than 500 meters through solid rock. And some days my phone can barely do it connected to a cell tower 5 meters away in the open air.

0: Cruise traffic.
1: On 66th Street, we've got a collision just south of White Mud. Fairly minor delays. Just watch for emergency crews. 97th Street, reports of a collision northbound near 118th Avenue. That might take an extra 5 minutes. And a reminder that construction has closed 184th Street over top of White Mud for the next couple of months. Your best alternates are to head east to 170th Street or hit the West End A. FanDuel is now live in Thrillberta. 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

Last week, every day on Cruise Afternoons, we were giving away tickets to Guns N' Roses. And every day this week, we've been taking entries in a different way to give away even more Guns N' Roses tickets. They are going to be at Commonwealth Stadium August 26th, just days away, with the Black Rose opening up. And you can still get in on the win by jumping to 957cruisefm.ca and telling us, explaining to us, revealing to us why you are the biggest GNR fan in town. We're on a mission to give the biggest fans around the last pairs of tickets to the show. You can even add a photo along with it, a little visual aid, but once again, do it quickly and do it at 957cruisefm.ca.

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0: Just past 4 o'clock here on Cruise Afternoons, I ask you, what is the strangest reason you've had for breaking up with somebody or that you've heard of? I'm talking Seinfeld levels of breakup reasoning, such as...
1: She had man hands.
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2: He's poor.
4: She eats her peas one at a time.
5: She's one of these low talkers.
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3: She can't hear very well out of her left ear.
5: She's bald.
4: She's bald.
2: He's a bad breaker-upper.
3: She's too tan.
5: She's too good.
4: She wasn't my type.
0: So Talker Research asked this very question of 2,000 people, and survey says they ate pizza with a fork. They didn't like the color red. They took me on a date to play bingo. Their feet looked weird. They would never eat fresh vegetables, only canned. They left a $1 tip on an expensive meal. They cut their own hair, and they even made bad pasta. Which would give me pause, I think. But you know, honestly, not really breakup worthy as an offense goes. I'm also lucky because she makes great pasta. And this is not all one red flag of a person, by the way. This is several different responses. Someone also said his mother was the reason that they broke up. Now, most of these, they don't make all that much sense, but that one has real potential of making all of the sense.

0: this look infected to you?
1: Oh, no. Stop that. Please pull up your pants, sir.
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0: Got a handful of problems to watch out for. There's a collision 66th Street and 34th Avenue. Might slow you down an extra minute or two in all directions. 50th Street, there's a collision southbound by 68th Avenue. 111th Avenue, got a collision by 101st Street. East and westbound slowdowns of a few minutes. And a reminder that construction has closed 184th Street both ways over top of Yellowhead for the next few months. Alternate routes include heading east to 170th Street or hitting the West End A. Craving your favorite burger? 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
1: Cruise.

People are working themselves into a frenzy thanks to a new crowd-ranked list of the best female musicians of all time. That was the Pretty Reckless with female musician frontwoman Taylor Momsen. But specifically, it's that Taylor Swift only appears at number 59 that people are taking issue. Also, by the way, Beyonce is down the list at 37, but running down the top 20, Madonna. Also leading the MTV VMA nominations for this year. You know that she performed at the first VMAs? Then you got Amy Winehouse, number 19, Billie Holiday, Lady Gaga, Kelly Clarkson. What? Yeah, sure. Okay, whatever. Dionne Warwick, Diana Ross, Cher, Olivia Newton-John. Arguable, but I get it. Judy Garland, Donna Summer, Stevie Nicks. Hell yes. Adele. Okay, but where is she at lately? Ella Fitzgerald, Karen Carpenter, Dolly Parton, come on! Celine Dion finally makes her appearance. Aretha Franklin in the third place, Tina Turner number two, and finally, Whitney Houston number one. That's from Ranker.com, which means it's crowdsourced, which means you can have your say on that list right now. I have a feeling that Taylor Swift is going to get a boost. Stick around for your music news headlines for today after the jump.

0: Rock has just seized the morning airwaves. 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We're tearing into the Oilers, breaking down the Elks, and discussing everything in between.
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1: The tabloid Daily Mail has been accused of stalking a woman that they say is Meg White of the White Stripes in a new secret life with what they claimed were the first new public photos of Meg in almost two decades. Whether it was Meg White or not is extraneous to the fact that leave her alone. The post has been removed, but they have yet to publish a retraction or apology. Don't hold your breath. Also, Rock and Roll Hall of Famers, the Hollies, have officially dropped the curtain as the British invasion pioneers quit after 63 years. A statement explains that guitarist Tony Hicks had to stop touring for health reasons, and then Bobby Elliott on drums decided to retire in solidarity, and the rest is history. Finally, two musicians who are no longer with us,

Frank Beard, drummer for ZZ Top, died at the age of 77 in hospice care in Texas earlier this week. And we've just learned that Barry Mitchell, the one-time bass player for Queen and then the band Tiger, has died this week, though the details of that have not been made public. That's it for your music news headlines today. I'm Steve Reeve.

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1: On the Southeast Henday, there's a collision southbound near the exit to Highway 14. We are seeing 10 to 15 minute delays starting before White Mud. On White Mud, there's a stalled semi eastbound after 159th Street. You're going to want to stay to the left, and getting reports of a collision at the intersection of Fox Drive and Belgravia Road. Craving your favorite burger? 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

0: not heard a Rush song yet this afternoon. We got one more hour to go, though, so lock in. The ultimate Edmonton staycation with Ozone and 95.7 Cruise FM, getting one listener out of the house to see Rush at Rogers Place December 10th with tickets for two, $2,000 spending cash, accommodations for two. Out of the house for a night in December. Sounds like a very, very cool thing. Keep listening for the songs from Rush. Each one comes with a keyword for the contest. Text that word into us immediately. Every new keyword is a chance to get another entry in the draw. 780-989-0957. On Cruise, it's the Trues.
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2: Mission Control, we're locked in and ready to go. 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Everybody get your hands up. Check it out. Oh, oh, yeah, yeah. Oh, well, anyway, that's the first time that's ever happened to me. I swear. 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

Cruise Afternoons, Friday night, almost here, and I know what you're thinking about. The monarch butterfly populations. Absolutely, right? Well, okay, it's not just the remarkably low number of wildfires in the province that's being attributed to the wet, hot Canadian summer in the prairies. There's been an explosion of monarch butterfly population against a steadily declining number over the last several years. So there's a risk that one of the best-known butterflies in the world, who have a longer migration cycle than they do a reproduction cycle and fly over huge distances between Canada and Mexico, or even further south to do it, they could die off in our lifetime, and that doesn't seem like a good thing. So it's a piece of good news for the species that has been endangered in Canada since 2016 as an effect, a butterfly effect, if you will, of converting native grassland to farmland without any kind of replacement. We do have to feed people, but butterflies are pollinators, and they actually help with the process of feeding people, too. So, yeah, let's see more of them. That's a good thing. And I'm sure that everyone at the table will be absolutely thrilled you brought it up at dinner or drinks tonight. You're welcome.

0: Cruz traffic.
1: On the Southeast Henday, there's a collision southbound near the exit to Highway 14. We are now seeing some pretty heavy delays from near Sherwood Park Freeway. Gonna take upwards of 25 minutes to get through. White Mud, watch for a stalled Chevy eastbound after 159th Street. You're gonna want to stay to the left. Shouldn't slow you down more than an extra minute or so. And watch for a collision at the intersection of Fox Drive and Belgravia Road. 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

would have a very hard time picking out a favorite Pink Floyd song out of the catalog, but that one's high on the list. Wish You Were Here on Cruise Afternoons. In not so groovy news, Bruce Campbell has confirmed he's not going to be playing Ash Williams of the Evil Dead franchise again. He said he was done after Ash vs. Evil Dead, so he's been done for a while. And you know, I would say take it with a grain of salt, like I do for any actor, celebrity, sports star that says they're retiring, because they almost never do. But, you know, he did basically say he was done when he was making a great movie called Bubba Hotep about a man who might be Elvis in a retirement home fighting a killer supernatural mummy. It's great. But this time he probably means it. He says he's a borderline geezer and doesn't want to compromise the character with declining skills. He says he's 68. And while that alone isn't necessarily a reason for somebody to dip out, some people act well into their 80s, 90s even, he has also let us know that he has been dealing with a treatable but not curable form of cancer. And so the Evil Dead movies are progressing in a new, very brutal direction with the latest two films, Rise and Burn, respectively. I've been loving them. They're different, but they're good. But we'll always have the first three movies. And the TV show. And the game. My point is, we have a lot from Groovy Bruce to keep us entertained. So, you know, let him chill out.

0: Bruce. That's the thing about radio auctions. Some are better than others, so take advantage of Harvard Media's summer auction. Soak up the sun in these incredible deals and don't get outbid. Auction is on now, with lots starting to close at 6 p.m.
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Chuck Cherry on Cruise. We're past 5:30. We only have precious minutes left together. If you're keeping the radio on, that's a wise choice. You're going to be kept in the company of Shauna and Millions this evening. Once again, as Beckler's just away from the mic for a little bit. But we've got the last laugh for you, as promised, an attempt, even on a Friday, to get you out of the dullness of the day and into the fun of the evening with a laugh in your heart. You know, it's hard for Canadians not to say sorry. But sometimes it's taken the wrong way, and you don't want that. For example, one place that you never want "I'm sorry" to seem like you're saying "I apologize" at a funeral. Just not good.

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0: traffic. On the Southeast Henday, there's a collision southbound near the Highway 14 exit. We are seeing some stop and go from Sherwood Park Freeway. Could take an extra 10 minutes or so. Got a collision on Calgary Trail by 34th Avenue. Calgary Trail has delays from 51st Avenue. That could be 10 to 15 minutes. And on White Mud, there's a stalled semi eastbound after 159th Street. Very minor delays. Just stick to the left. Tonight's Lotto Max jackpot is $55 million, and there's more. 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

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Thanks again.